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0: 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Well, he's about to tell you all about it. 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
1: All right, so another twist in the Hayden Panettiere case. Her ex-fiance claims somebody connected to Hayden pawned some of her belongings after her death, possibly including expensive jewelry. He's asking the court for authority to get police involved before anything disappears for good. Meanwhile, Diddy just lost another legal battle. He's been ordered to pay NBC nearly $500,000 in attorney's fees after losing the defamation lawsuit over the documentary Diddy, The Making of a Bad Boy. NBC originally wanted almost $1 million, so I guess that's, you know, still the discount rack. And the cause of death for Saved by the Bell star Dennis Haskins has been revealed. His death certificate lists Parkinson's disease. I guess he was in an assisted living facility the last couple of years, and he kept it all private. So that's the Foxerazzi. Where Hayden's estate gets messier, Diddy got an expensive legal receipt, and Mr. Belding's private battle is now known.
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Now, what a warm day it was today for, an early October day here in northeast Wisconsin. Cooling off a little bit tomorrow, but not much. It'll kind of feel the same. Right now, you got the latest from Pitbull and Derulo. The song is called Privacy. WIXX.

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GK, it's 101 WIXX. All right, Thursday, tomorrow morning. Good morning to listen to the WIXX Morning Show with Huggy, Natalie, and Corey. Reason why? You got note to that at 7:40. 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And then Coach LaFleur at 8:50. 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Here's 3 days grace.

XX. Can you imagine being number one for 24 weeks? Ella Langley just coming off of 24 weeks of being number one with Choosing Texas. Of course, Taylor, Patient Zero, knocked her off the number one spot. But, I mean, 24 weeks sets a new record. Just when.

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XXX. All right, like with inflation, the purses have become even more valuable, right? So, yeah, text purse to 31011. What are you waiting for? Yeah, it comes back Monday, October 19th, but get us your name now. 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Here's Benson.

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This is a test message from the Emergency Alert System originating from the State of Wisconsin Emergency Operations Center. 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

mundane, a masterpiece. 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

101 WIXX Fox 11 weather for these early morning hours. Mostly clear and a low temperature of 45. For the daylight hours on your Thursday, partly cloudy and a high of 66. Green Bay Austin Straubel International Airport is checking in with 47 degrees. And this is Noah Kahn with The Great Divide on 101 WIXX.

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101 WIXX 1228. I'm Andy Gardner. In the words of Austin Green, staff writer at The Athletic, that's it. For the second straight year, the Milwaukee Brewers are back in the NLCS. Game one of a rematch with the Los Angeles Dodgers will be at American Family Field on Sunday. Final, Brewers 3, Padres 1. Nicely put, Austin. I'm going to go back to spraying some champagne here in the studio while you listen to The Beaches. Here's Edge of the Earth on WIXX. She's a

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The winning is going to start on Monday, October 19th. So make sure you get us your name now because you don't want to forget to get us your name. So do it right now. 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Here's Miles Smith.

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is Rosé on 101WIXX. Andy Gardner hanging out with you. I've got Source of Life, that great song from Tove Lo. 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You're going to hear it next hour on WIXX. Also next hour, The Fate of Ophelia from Taylor Swift and Loser from Tame Impala. 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

0: 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It's 1:27. It's time for a yawn break. So here we go. 3, 2, 1. Wait, are you stretching too and you're driving? No, don't stretch and drive. Keep both hands on the steering wheel, all right? Oh, yeah. Here's Miley on IXX.
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It's 1:33, looking ahead to later on in the hour. Emerald Eyes from Alex Warren, plus I'll play My Body Isn't Ready from Somber. Just a couple of the songs you'll hear before 2 a.m. on 101 WIXX. Right now, Teddy Swim.

Gonna be some hard rockin' Christmas fun. 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Music from Taylor Swift. I knew it. I knew you.

That is Alex Warren, 101 WIXX. Next hour, I got Shoes in Texas from Ella Langley, Don't Want to Go Home Tonight from 3 Days Grace, and Sumi from Audrey Hulbert. 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Never

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It's a tough job, but someone's got to do it. 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

The Great Divide from Noah Kahan and Animal from Cat's Eye are on the playlist. Those are coming up on WIXX. Right now, Dominic Fike and a song called Baby Doll.

Rush hours are fun, aren't they? Make sure you're ready for them. Get signed up for traffic alerts sent to your smartphone. Text the word traffic to 31011, then follow the prompts that we send you, okay? Those traffic alerts are brought to you by Hurling Clark Law Firm. Here's Noah Kahn.

0: I think I know what you're thinking. You want to hear a song from Britney Spears. And that's great, because I'll play one for you before 3 o'clock on 101WIXX.
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101 WIXX 254 with me, Andy Gardner, and looking ahead to next hour. Dexter and the Moonrocks will be around with Freaking Out. I'm going to play Stella Lefty. That'll be Boston. And Dark Side from Smith. They're all coming up next hour on IXX. Promise fulfilled here. Britney Spears. Oops, I did it again.

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Coming up on WIXX, the song Fabulous from Meek and Crash First from Honest Dave at MGK. Just a couple of the songs you'll hear before 4 a.m. on 101 WIXX. Right now, let's listen to Alex Warren. How do

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More of your music next hour. For example, I'm going to play Mr. Know-It-All from Teddy Swims, Edge of the Earth from The Beaches, and Privacy from Pitbull and Jason Derulo. Those songs and more in the 4 o'clock hour on 101 WIXX. Since you've been gone, here's Kelly Clarkson.

Well, thank you, Rihanna. Now I have weather on the brain. 101 WIXX, no umbrella needed. Mostly sunny today and a high of about 66, according to Pete Petoniak at Fox 11. Out at Green Bay Austin Straubel International Airport, it's 47 degrees, and here's Teddy Swims on WIXX.

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Good morning. I'm Andy Gardner. Fox 11 weather, mostly sunny today. A high of about 66. Marshmallow and Portugal the Man in a few minutes. Right now, 3 days grace. Don't want to go home tonight.

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Benson Boone on 101WIXX. Coming up on 4:53, I'm Andy Gardner, set to step out of here. The HNC Morning Show will start next hour on WIXX. Very simply, mostly sunny. That is what Pete Petoniak is predicting for today. And we should see a high of about 66 degrees. All righty, Blink 182 coming up in a bit with a classic, What's My Age Again? I leave you with Shaboozy. Here's Cowgirl on IXX.

0: So I suggest you wipe that stupid smile off your face before I come over there and smack it off. You feeling strong, my friend? Call me Elf one more time.
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4: Because I love movie clips, you love movie clips, and we had been doing the same ones for about, you know, a year.
3: Yeah.
4: So I wanted to switch it up, but here's my thing. For the early homies of the show, I'm going to do one, starting next week, I'm going to do a different one every day. I have to hold myself to it.
3: You got to hold yourself to it.
4: And then by Friday at 8:40, before Pick Your Purse starts, you have to text in all the movie quotes from the beginning of the week till Friday, and you'll win something. Which movies they are.
3: Yeah.
4: Not the quotes. So right. We'll start that next week, okay, fellas and ladies?
3: Let's do it.
4: Just throwing it out there.
3: A little special something for all of you early risers.
4: Yeah.
3: Welcome to a Thursday. If you were up late for the Brewers game last night, you're probably dragging this morning.
4: I'll commend them. I'll give them their flowers.
3: Yeah, look at you. You're turning the corner, Huggy. Yeah,
4: I'll give them
3: turning the corner, Mr. Chicago Cubs.
4: Don't say that.
3: So we'll get more about that, what happened last night and what the future holds for the Brewers here with Go Sports. Luddy is stepping in here in about 10 minutes or so for that. This story popped up and I thought of you instantly, Huggy.
4: Oh, great.
3: And I know that like initially when you were in your drinking phase, which you're out of now, you weren't a sweet tooth. So this, you know, like an advent calendar with little chocolates every day leading up to Christmas probably wasn't your thing.
4: I would mess up an advent calendar. Right
3: now you would. Mm-hmm. But you would really mess this one up because Costco has this thing for sale and I almost just want to get it for you and not tell you, but I probably won't because it's more expensive than I would want to spend money on you. Sorry, friend.
5: Goodbye.
3: Instead of chocolate behind each door, you get a different Red Bull to crack open as you count down to Christmas.
4: Down.
3: It's a calendar that comes with 24 cans of Red Bull in a mix of flavors, including Arctic Berry, which originally debuted as the 2020 Winter Edition, along with a fan favorite Apple Edition.
4: Have you ever had the Apple?
3: No, but I bet it's good.
4: Oh my gosh, it's good. It's green apple though.
3: Okay,
4: so it's a little more
3: tart. Do you remember? Were you around? I don't think you were, because you were. I mean, you're younger than I am. Do you remember Slice? The soda Slice.
4: Yes, I do remember it.
3: It was like lemon lime. Yes. There was orange, but there was also an apple flavor of Slice soda back in the day. This is like probably mid to late 80s, early 90s, about early 90s if you remember it.
4: Right.
3: I don't think they even make it anymore, but I remember it being kind of interesting. I'm like, apple. And it wasn't green apple. It was just like apple soda.
4: Was Slice the one that had the half of a lime and it was cut in half?
3: Yep.
4: Okay.
3: Yep.
4: And I know exactly.
3: Yep. And for an orange, they had the same thing. It was Slice soda. But anyway, the Costco countdown to Christmas with Red Bull advent calendars are on sale, apparently.
4: Well, I have like two or three a day.
3: I know you do.
4: It's not, and then I have pre-workout. I'm surprised. You know, when I was under the influence of substances, my heart didn't explode. The thing is me paying for it at a gas station might make my heart explode.
3: Yeah.
4: Oh, this is a tough job. Okay. By the way, artificial grape soda. No. I can't do artificial grape.
3: It's funny.
4: Have you ever thought about that?
3: I never thought about, well, I have thought about this before. Grape soda doesn't really taste like grapes.
4: No. No.
3: I mean, it has a taste to it. I don't really know that it's grapes.
4: I dated this hippie girl for a while because I thought she was hot and she had a huge forehead, but it was awesome.
3: A huge
4: what? Dude, that's how I met her. I was like, yo, nice forehead. It's sweaty. But she was telling me I had no idea and she looked at me like I was dumb. And we were eating, I think, maybe it was grapes. Maybe she was feeding them to me like a king, but that's not the case. I was like, oh, I love the taste of grapes. She goes, you know that like that's just not the taste of actual grapes. Because I guess they modify it in a science place to make them taste different. Why did I say science place? A laboratory? Sorry. So I had in bananas and oranges, like they don't actually taste like that for some reason. But that's how
3: like our way back in the day.
4: Yes.
3: Like years ago, years ago.
4: They genetically modified them. Okay. Just letting you know.
3: Listen to you, Mr. Scientist.
4: Hello.
3: Okay, on that note, 521, Huggy did a disco theme yesterday for his Be Right Back bangers.
4: Mm-hmm.
3: They were fun.
4: And we're gonna dress like a disco guy.
3: Kind of did, actually, yeah. We're going to replay those right around 5:40. Stick around. And as I said, Luddy, go sports in about 10 minutes. Hang on.
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13: Quiet weather continues and we really warm up for the weekend. For today, mostly sunny, high 66. Tonight, partly cloudy, low 42. Tomorrow, partly cloudy, high 68. Mostly sunny and windy on Saturday, high near 80. And Sunday, mostly sunny, high 78. From Fox 11, your station for severe weather coverage, I'm meteorologist Pete Petoniak on 101 WIXX. 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
3: Man, I really didn't think we'd see 80 again for a high temp. Huh? I'll take that. Thanks, Pete. It's 524. It's only 43 right now. As you step outside, there's definitely a bite in the air this morning. Like, you probably need to grab a jacket, at least a hoodie.
4: It feels wet, too.
3: Yeah, it's like chilly out. It is definitely cold. We should say Natalie is off today and tomorrow. Mm-hmm. She'll be back on Monday.
4: Yep.
3: It's all good. She's going to Collecticon this weekend. And is it Chicago?
4: It's in Chicago downtown. Yeah,
3: with her Pokemon card obsession now.
4: She's going to have a blast, dude. Yeah. Atlas is going to be in awe.
3: Oh, I know. I can't even imagine the stories that she'll tell. And let me just say, I don't know. I love the fact that she's a Pokemon, mm-hmm. but I don't know that she's going to fit in great down there.
4: Nope.
3: But you know what? Good for everyone else. Here's Somber on IXX.

0: Morgan Wallen just donated a whole bunch of money to a school's music program in Ann Arbor, Michigan. Good for him. It's 5:31 on WIXX. Huggy, Natalie, and Corey.
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3: The team, go team, go sports.
4: Can you just explain what's going on here?
5: Hi, thank you. I have no idea.
0: Hi, Luddy.
6: Where were those sound bites from?
0: That's from the original Go Sports video. That was the original girl. She was standing at a college football tailgate. I think it was Virginia Tech. We talked about that yesterday. Her sunglasses were upside down. She was there with a huge group of kids, and her mom was with her. And then after that question that the reporter asks, she reaches into her pocket and grabs a fresh piece of broccoli and offers it to her. They were eating broccoli. She was completely tanked, and that's what happened.
3: The team, go team, go sports.
4: All right. Can you just explain what's going on here?
5: Hi, thank you. I have no idea.
7: The funniest part of that is she thanked him.
0: No, right. Thank you for asking the question. So that's pretty much Natalie at any sporting event. She's not here today, but Luddy is. And a late night for the Brewers, but it was worth staying up for.
6: 12:07, I want to say I went to bed. It was a fun one to watch. Brewers win 3-1 over the Padres, excuse me, game four. And they advance to the National League Championship Series.
0: And they'll be playing against
6: the Dodgers. Sunday they'll play. Time to be determined.
0: It'll be after the Packers game. It's going to have to be at night.
6: Well, it's either on Fox or Fox Sports 1. If it's on Fox, they're going to have to wait till 7 because there's two football games.
0: Sure.
6: So if it's on, if they schedule, it's literally, if you check right now, it says time TBD, Fox or FS1. So
8: they can't decide.
6: Regardless, you're going to watch Packers Bears at noon and then have some sort of downtime before Brewers and Dodgers game one. Jacob Mizrowski will be on the mound for that, it's going to give us a chance, you know.
0: Yeah, I mean, home field advantage.
6: Yeah, he was in the bullpen last night warming up just in case they had some issues, but they didn't. And Trevor Miguel was able to close it down. It was a fun one to watch. Man, there was just some plays in the game. Garrett Mitchell robbed Manny Machado. I don't know if you've seen that highlight yet.
0: I heard about it. I read about it.
6: It just absolutely made a play. That would have tied the game, and he saved it. And it's fun to be a Brewers fan right now. But
0: is it fun, or is it like now are we at a point where it's nerve-wracking? Because really this entire season comes down to this moment that we've been waiting for since we knew the Brewers were going to be good halfway through the summer.
6: Well, the problem was last year they beat the Dodgers 6 out of 6 times in the regular season, then got swept in the playoffs. So, I mean, the Dodgers have way more money than the Brewers. That's the unfairness of baseball. Yeah, it's going to be an uphill battle. Unfortunately, a very uphill battle.
0: And you hate to say it, but if not this year, when?
6: Well, the problem is, Corey, there might not be baseball next year because it might be a lockout.
0: And
8: lockout again?
0: Really?
6: Yeah.
0: Didn't realize that.
6: Right now, there is no collective bargaining agreement. Baseball will end at December 2nd or something like that, and they will cease any operations until they come up with a deal. So this might be the last chance for the Brewers with a lot of those
0: guys.
6: For a while.
0: All right, Packers and the coaches and the players spoke yesterday getting ready for the big game against the Bears.
6: Have you guys seen the uniforms the Packers are wearing? These rivalries uniforms?
0: They're plural. The new ones, right?
6: Yeah, so white helmet. Look it up, Huggy. It's like a white, off-whitish helmet. Type in rivalries uniforms. Long story short, they are not. I hate that the Packers aren't wearing their regular uniforms against the Chicago Bears at home.
0: I don't like them. I'm looking at them right now. I don't like them. I think they look like a cheap knockoff version of the Packers.
8: Yeah, they look like somebody who's selling them outside of Lambeau.
0: Yeah, honestly, yeah. Or they look like a soccer team that would be the Packers.
8: Shout out to Matt Ramage. This looks like something Matt Ramage, our internet superstar, would wear. he would make these and sell them.
6: But he's got to be 500 feet away from Lambeau to sell them, though, of
8: course. Actually, he was. We're not going to talk about it, but he was actually pretty smart.
6: I don't know what you guys are talking about. I asked Jordan Love yesterday, man, what do you think of these uniforms? Because not many people like them. And Jordan goes, I love them.
0: You know what, though?
6: That makes one.
0: They could be poop brown, and Jordan Love, with the amount of money that organization pays him, would say, I love these. You know what? Anything is my favorite because of how much money I make.
8: Here's a poop emoji helmet. Go out there and show us what you got, kid.
6: That's the Cleveland Browns uniforms, actually.
0: Yeah.
6: Kevin Zeitler, Waukesha native, former Badger, looks like he will start for the Packers at right guard on Sunday. They signed him last week.
0: And they already had the new guy starting last week. Yep, what's his face?
6: Lakin Tomlinson.
0: Yeah.
6: So the offensive line looked better. If you get Kevin Zeitler in there, you're 2.5, 3-point dogs to the Bears, there's a chance. You go win this game, you know, this might flip your season in the right direction. If you lose this and fall to 2-3 after and get trounced possibly by the Bears. I don't know, a lot more questions are going to be happening next week if that happens.
0: Let's hope that doesn't happen. You'll be able to hear all the action. Again, the game was changed from the original start time of 3:25 to a noon kickoff. So that means we'll have all the action starting at 10 o'clock with the pregame here. And our very own Andrew Baby Hayes will be partying in the Johnsonville Tailgate Village with Bad Habits on stage starting at 8:15 a.m., an early tailgate on Sunday.
6: Does he have bad habits from hanging out with these guys?
0: He might after Sunday.
6: We'll see.
0: We'll see. Yeah.
7: It's a rough party.
6: It seemed like a lot of fun.
7: It is.
0: No, okay. It is. It's a ton of fun. Come on out for the free Johnsonville Tailgate Village, everyone. That's another edition of Go Sports
7: with Luddy.
0: Gentlemen. On WIXX. It's 5:37, and on the way here on IXX, the Be Right Back Bangers replay from yesterday with a disco twist in just a few minutes on IXX.

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1: We're back with the Be Right Back Bangers, baby. Huggy, who is it? Where are they from? And what's weird about them?
2: All right, so her name is Reese.
1: Ooh,
2: she's from Green Bay, and she likes to whittle.

0: good.
1: Paul Bunn tonight, baby.
2: Disco action going on. I love your beats. That is the Whittle song.
3: Whittle.
4: That's a Whittle song.
0: It's a Whittle song.
2: It's a Whittle song.
0: WIXX.
2: Be right back. Banger number two coming up, and it could be about you.
0: Banger number two, baby. Who
1: banger
0: are we?
1: Banger number two.
0: What is going on? Who is our second person? Second right. banger about.
1: We got Melissa. And it says Amish, not really, but her nickname is Fanny. So let's do this one. You know.
2: All right. All right.
1: Hey, hey. Your nickname, it's a big old butt. I said, your nickname is a big old butt. You're getting dirty. Wipe your face, not your butt. Melissa. Yeah. Someone get her a diaper. A diaper. Her name means Fanny.

0: she's a butt, but that's okay. I'll call her Fanny anyway.
1: Hey! Okay, I definitely thought you were going more fanny pack.
0: I know, but I didn't even think about that.
2: I thought next you were going time, more
1: straight to butts. Love that for you.
0: I've been spending most our lives that's living awesome. In enormous paradise.
1: It's our third and final Be Right Back banger. Huggy, who is it about and where are they from?
0: All right, Jessica from Green Bay, and she likes to hiss at people. When they drive bad.
2: Hiss?
0: Hiss. Huh.
2: Like a cat.
0: Yep.
1: Random.
0: Like a cat, dude.
2: Okay.
0: This one, it's going to be half freestyle, so let's give it like a little beat.
2: Sometimes those are the best ones.
0: Here we go. Here we go. Oh, yeah. I was in a disco mood, clearly.
2: Yeah, you were, totally.
0: Yeah. Hiss, hiss, what you think, you're a cat. Hissing at the drivers would've hissed my pants. No meow, your hiss is bulletproof. Clearing out the room with a hiss, not a woof. I said, right meow, right meow. Hiss, hiss, right meow, right now, right meow. Hiss, hiss, ah! Hiss, hiss, hiss, right meow. Hiss, hiss, hiss.
2: Ah! Is that a cat?
1: Is that, the hiss?
2: That a cat? All right, I'm going to go. I almost hissed my pants.
1: We don't want that to happen.
2: Not again.
0: Oh, there we go, dude. That's my round of BRBBs.
2: Yeah, I love that. Be Right Back bangers. We do them every Wednesday starting at right around

0: 101 WIXX, Huggy, Natalie, and Corey. It is 5:51. Natalie out today. Huggy and Corey holding it down. And a substitute teacher, a woman who posed as a substitute teacher, got arrested in southern Wisconsin. This actually happened in Milwaukee. This is such a strange story. So this woman posed as a substitute teacher. Apparently, she's like kind of cased out her old high school, which is Milwaukee Rufus King High School. And she popped in there one day. She fit in with the students because she's only like 23 or 20. She's 23. So they didn't really notice her. And that particular day, there were supposed to be 8 substitute teachers, but only 7 showed up by chance. So she walked in and said she was the 8th one. And they just, okay. And she signed and she got in. And she went into this classroom, and this is so stupid. Like, she started organizing students by race and gender, started insulting them using racial slurs and derogatory statements, using explicit language, playing loud rap music, and then telling the students that she was okay with going to jail. She called one student fat boy and told 2 white pupils that they were quote unquote the type that would start a school shooting.
1: What the heck?
0: Can you imagine if your substitute teacher came in and did that?
1: Don't they check credentials on the way in?
0: Apparently, I guess if you call, I don't really know how the system works, and I'm sure teachers could help us out with this, but I think in a school system, you have a batch of substitutes you can call when teachers call in sick.
1: Yeah.
0: And again, this woman just happened to come in the day that one of the substitutes also didn't show up. They probably had her on the list and she just signed away. And they're like, okay. They don't really necessarily know these substitute teachers by face, especially this early in the school year.
1: I mean, the small school that you grew up in a small school too, and I went, and there was this dude that used to work at Silver Screen, which was the video store in Beecher.
0: Okay.
1: The worst.
0: The
1: one video store barely had any videos. It was just a ghost town in there. But we'd go in and talk to him. His name was Kurt. And he all of a sudden became a substitute teacher. And I was like,
0: that's random.
1: Are you? And he's like, yeah. I don't think he ever.

0: got his credentials.
1: Are you even like?
0: There's no to be way. Here? Yeah. And like that's what I want to know. Like teachers driving to school right now. How some of these is being a substitute part of the curriculum in order to get a teaching license?
1: I don't think so necessarily. My question is, I wonder, do you have to have like a teaching license to be a substitute? Or at this point, I know that, you know, schools are desperate to try to find people to fill substitute roles, especially like in the winter when you got a ton of people out sick. There's only so many people that are available to come substitute. Yeah. So maybe you and I could be a substitute, Huggy. Who knows?
0: Hey, if you need a substitute teacher, holla at your boys.
1: Professor Huggy. This woman went on to ask any students if they had a vape or even marijuana because this class was so blanking lame and annoying.
0: So, you know what? Girl has priorities. Is it a big school?
1: Yeah, Rufus King is. I mean, it's a big school in inner city Milwaukee.
0: Of course they're not going to realize that she's there.
1: Not right away. Finally, one of the students went to the office and was like, hey, this substitute teacher, I don't think that they should be here. So the principal went and checked, and they ended up escorting her out of the school. But
0: Renee Juggers just said, you don't need a teaching license to be a sub.
1: Oh, you just need a call.
0: Oh, it's Jungers. Sorry. Or Wongers. I don't know. It's a soft J.
1: You just need a college degree. I used to substitute teach up in Iron Mountain, says Jennifer, in Kingsford area in Michigan. You had to have a bachelor's degree in anything.
0: A bachelor's?
1: And then you just had to do a substitute teaching certificate or certification online. Oh, okay.
0: Well, so you need a college degree. I have an associate's degree in audio production and engineering. Could I be a substitute band teacher?
1: You probably should be. You would be Jack Black from School of Rock.
0: And that's what I thought you were going to go into about this lady. I was like, this is basically the plot of School of Rock.
1: Yeah, no. Oh, yeah, that's what it was. Yeah, School of Rock, yeah. Jack Black.
0: Mm-hmm. For those about to rock, we salute you.
1: That is an awesome movie.
0: He's awesome.
1: Yeah,
0: dude.
1: This is funny. The woman was arrested, by the way.
0: Oh, she was?
1: Well, yeah. I mean, you can't go into a school and do that. My God. Posing as somebody else. But she said she basically did it because she hated high school. And she's annoyed of kids these days. So that was her revenge tactic.
0: Is there a picture of her? Is she hot?
1: Yeah. I mean, no.
0: Is she pretty?
1: I don't know. I wouldn't say so, but everybody has their own. No, I don't know. I mean, I think she's not hideous.
0: I put him in a corner. And
1: yeah. Yes, Huggy. She's hot there. I don't know. What do you want me to say?
0: What do you want me to do?
1: But it did say that she suffers from bipolar disorder and was experiencing issues with her medication on the day of this incident. So that's what her lawyers are claiming.
0: So there you go. I mean, I'm bipolar too.
1: That's a hell of a story to tell if you're one of those students. So, hey, remember that year? Crazy substitute teacher came in that wasn't even supposed to be there.
0: Somebody threw her a sack of marijuana in a vape and said, be better.
1: All right, it's coming up on 5:57 on WIXX. Let's see if you can win as you play along with the $1,000 minute at 6:05. And the most popular toy of the year for the upcoming holidays. This is something that Huggy needs in his bathroom.
0: Okay. A plunger?
1: We'll describe what this is. It's pretty hilarious at 6:20.
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17: We'll see a bit of a cool down today. For today, mostly sunny, high 66. Tonight, partly cloudy, low 42. Tomorrow, a mix of sun and clouds, high near 68. On Saturday, mostly sunny and windy, high near 80. Mostly sunny Sunday, high 78. From Fox 11, your station for severe weather coverage, I'm meteorologist Pete Petoniak on 101 WIXX. 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
0: Ba-da! We got Seth, the OG from the Lakeshore.
3: OG, baby.
0: Hey, what's up, Seth? How you doing?
4: I'm good. How are you?
0: Good.
3: Hope little Seth, that's what we're calling you, OG, or a rapper.
0: Yeah, from Manitowoc.
5: Hold
0: Seth,
5: on, kill some time for a second.
0: Why? What happened?
5: I just got to check this one question.
0: Oh, there's one question. Sometimes the random question generator is off, but it doesn't happen very often.
3: Yeah, let's warm you up.
5: Okay, no, it's right.
3: Oh, okay, never mind.
5: I never heard of this one before.
0: Okay. Well, hopefully you have, Seth. 10 questions, 60 seconds, say pass. If you don't know the answer, we'll come back to it at the end. Here we go. 3, 2, 1, go.
5: What is the official currency of Japan?
4: Yen.
5: Which bird is the national symbol of the United States?
4: Eagle.
5: In The Simpsons, what is the name of Homer's dad?
4: Pass.
5: In the game Minecraft, what is the name of the green exploding monster?
4: Pass.
5: Which mountain range runs along the western coast of South America?
4: Pass.
5: What is the name of the theorem used to find the size of a right triangle?
4: The Pythagorean theorem.
5: Nice. What was the name of the treaty that officially ended World War I?
4: Pass.
5: Who was the author of the Goosebumps series?
4: R.L. Stine.
5: If you have 4 quarters, 3 dimes, and 2 nickels, how much money do you have?
4: $1.40.
5: Who was the king of the gods in Roman mythology?
4: Pass.
0: That's 60 seconds, Seth. You got through all 10, though.
3: I mean,
0: wasn't terrible.
3: All right. The king of the gods would be Jupiter.
5: That's the one I had to look up. Yeah.
0: It is Jupiter. I thought it was Zeus. I would have said it was Zeus.
5: Right. That's why I was like, wait, isn't it Zeus? But no, it is Jupiter.
3: Okay. Zeus is the king of the cuties. The Treaty of Versailles.
0: Versailles.
3: That's a stupid way
5: to
3: spell
5: it. Even I knew that.
0: Yeah, that's
3: wow.
0: And Huggy, you got...
3: I pulled a Natalie. The Andes is the western coast. That's the range that runs along that bad dog. Creeper, that would be the Minecraft character. The green exploding monsters, and The Simpsons. The dad's name is Abraham.
0: Seth, right. Thank you for playing, man. We appreciate you listening as always.
5: Miss you, Seth. You're fun.
4: Of course. Thanks. All right. Go Pack Go.
0: Yeah, go Pack Go.
1: Hey, want to give it a go? Text 1000 to 31011 and sign up to take your shot.
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0: How about that Brew Crew last night pulling it out, late night victory, and the Brewers advance on to the National League Championship Series for the second consecutive year against the Dodgers.
1: I'll give them flowers.
0: Absolutely.
1: I was talking to both Luddy, who does Go Sports, and another person in the station. I had to go up to him and apologize because I'm always talking crap. I'm a Cubs fan, so yeah. But I will give them flowers because they're close to
0: home. They deserve, yeah. So let's hope they can pull it off against the Dodgers. The series will start Sunday. Not sure what time yet. Chances are, well, there's a 100% chance it'll be after the Packers game. We just don't know exactly when.
1: Yo, I got to tell you something.
0: Yeah.
1: It's super serious.
0: Okay.
1: You've been in my car a few times, all right?
0: Yeah.
1: And it's never that dirty, but it's even cleaner now because of PDQ. Went there recently to get my car cleaned. Big shout out to Rebecca. And I walked in. And first I was like, dang, this is awesome because everybody's wearing these pink shirts and it's October, so it's Breast Cancer Awareness Month. You go inside and they got these little pink purses. Of course I had to throw down some money because it is going to Aurora Baycare Breast Services for Pink Your Purse.
0: Yep. 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And all month long, you can purchase one of those $1 pink purses, hang it up with your name on it at any of the area PDQ car washes. And then Remember to Live Foundation helps with families who have a mother who has late stage breast cancer and be able to go on a vacation with their family and really create some memories.
1: We got to hear a little bit of that, our homie's story. Is he
0: Cameron?
1: He was actually from Crete, Illinois, which is just a stone's throw away from Beecher, where I'm from. So we kind of bonded a little bit. But his story about his late wife and his kid, I mean, that was 4 years ago.
0: Yeah, getting to go on a vacation, and his son will remember that for forever, really. So cool thing that you're helping to support with Pink Your Purse. 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It's only 43 degrees at WIXX.

0: Fever Dream by Alex Warren on 101 WIXX. It's Huggy, Natalie, and Corey. Natalie out today. Huggy and Corey holding her down.
1: Just kidding. I'm right here.
0: Oh, hi, Natalie. Perfect toy for you for the holiday season, Huggy. This is supposed to be the toy of the year, they're saying. And it's so stupid. Of course, we all know the craziness that is these squishies,
2: the Neatos,
0: all that stuff. Well, this is a new one, and it belongs in your bathroom. It's called Chester Cheeks, or as some people know it, Butt Face. It's a naked backside with a face. He has hands, feet, and a tuft of hair on top of his butt head. He's mostly just a face. He's wearing undies and shorts at his waist. He's also wearing headphones for some reason.
2: Dude, I want this so bad.
0: And Chester Cheeks makes a variety of fart noises when you squeeze him.
2: Yep.
0: Or spread his cheeks.
2: I'm in. I am in, dude.
0: And he also dances when you press his head, like bouncing and tooting, apparently.
2: I love this.
0: I know.
2: So much.
0: His name is Chester Cheeks. The good news is it's not a gaming console. There's no indication that they're going to be hard to get. They're not hundreds of dollars. You can buy one on Amazon right now for $30. They're also available at Target and Walmart. Chester Cheeks, the holiday essential, coming to bathrooms everywhere after Christmas this year.
2: Hold on, I found it on Amazon, like you said. It can get delivered by Monday, and bye.
0: I just bought
2: Cheeks, baby. I didn't even triple guess it. Place your order. Boom.
0: I knew that would be right up your alley, honey.
2: $30 well spent
0: That's the best $30 you spent all year.
2: You know what's funny is I love knickknacks, and I just purchased a Funko Pop that's a disco bucket of chicken.
0: So
2: it's just a bucket of chicken that's doing the disco. And it's a KFC little that they did, like a collab.
0: Oh.
2: And I had to have a dancing chicken bucket. Why not? I have to have Chester Cheeks. Goes in my studio and people are just like, anything in my studio, you look around and it creates inspiration. There's knickknacks everywhere hidden too. This is going to be an awesome knickknack. For somebody, including myself, mainly just me.
0: You might be the only one. No, you know there's a lot of people that have toilet humor that are going to buy this thing.
2: Dude.
0: And you could put it right on the back of your toilet. I think that's how people are decorating their bathrooms with it. You put it right on the back of the toilet.
2: Perfect distraction, by the way, just in case you want to get your kids off the screens while they're doing their business. Get a Chester Cheeks.
0: Hey, go play with Chester.
2: Yeah. Go play with Chester.
0: Yeah.
2: Just play with Cheeks.
0: Yeah.
2: Yo, go play with your Cheeks. Yo.
0: Kind of reminds me. Gets me thinking of, like, what are the goofiest, like, toys that you had growing up or little, like, these phenomenon that come and go, but, like, for Christmas. I think we all remember the Pet Rock for a while.
2: Not going to lie to you. Me and Kinley, my future stepdaughter, made a bunch of them and sold them at an art fair.
0: And you probably made decent money.
2: Yeah. We did, because we were $3 a rock. We didn't really have to spend any money on it except for the googly eyes.
0: And the googly eyes.
2: Mm-hmm. So
0: that's funny.
2: I'm just saying, if you want a pet, get Chester Cheeks or a rock.
0: Yeah.
2: Nothing crazy.
0: Yeah.
2: Mm-hmm. So would you buy this for your kids? It was their birthday yesterday.
0: I mean, if they were younger, I might.
2: Okay, how does that happen? I'm old, and I still want Cheeks?
0: Well, what does that tell you, Huggy?
2: That's not funny.
0: We all read in between the lines on that one. All right, 6:22. We just got a report in that the Brewers play at 7:00 on Sunday. I got to verify that, but that would make sense. I can't imagine it would be right after the game.
2: I don't think so,
0: right
2: either.
0: After the Packers game. Which, by the way, speaking of the Packers game, we will have Coach LaFleur on this morning with Larry McCarron about 8:50. So make sure you tune in for that. As of course, we're looking forward to that Bears game. It says TBD still on the Major League or on the ESPN app, but it's got to be 7:00. There's no way. I don't think they would play. Because how do you know what time what if the Packers-Bears game goes into overtime?
2: Right.
0: They're not going to start the Brewers game until after the Packers game is well done. Give people a chance to get home from the Packers game and all that stuff. You'll be able to hear the Packers game right here, by the way, with Wayne and Larry with the call. coverage you can't get on TV right here on your Packers station. Sunday morning, the pregame starts at 10 and the kickoff is at noon on WIXX.
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16: Quiet weather continues and we really warm up for the weekend. For today, mostly sunny, high 66. Tonight, partly cloudy, low 42. Tomorrow, partly cloudy, high 68. Mostly sunny and windy on Saturday, high near 80. And Sunday, mostly sunny, high 78. From Fox 11, your station for severe weather coverage, I'm meteorologist Pete Petoniak on 101 WIXX. Now back to Huggy, Natalie, and Corey.
0: All right, thanks, Pete. It is 627. You know what we get to do next week? We get to go have free barbecue at Parker John's Pizza and Barbecue.
2: Nom, nom, nom, nom, nom.
0: Looking forward to that. We're not just saying us. We're saying we're going to bring you to lunch.
2: Yeah, we're just going by ourselves. We'll let you in.
0: So if you want to come out and eat lunch with Huggy and Natalie and myself at Parker John's, they have locations all across Northeast Wisconsin. Best barbecue and pizza in the area. Just go ahead and text BBQ to 31011 and follow the link. We call it our meet and greet.
2: Get it?
0: Clever. It's very clever. So the meet and greet, BBQ to 31011, Parker John's Barbecue and Pizza. Here's Cat's.

0: Good Charlotte, 101 WIXX 633. It's Huggy, Natalie, and Corey.
1: It's possibly going to happen. Kind of already started.
0: What?
1: Okay, so remember I've been saying that my girlfriend is a hoarder. Our garage is a mess.
0: Yes.
1: She organized it a little bit yesterday so I can get the rest of my stuff in my basement, in my studio.
0: Really?
1: Does it look any different? I'm not going to say no, but it looks better. It's starting.
0: Okay, okay. So you moved into this house together how long ago?
1: 3 months. 3.5 months.
0: And all of the stuff from her house ended up in the garage.
1: Like I knew it was
0: going
1: to. In
0: boxes. Yep. And there was a bunch of stuff that you feel should just be thrown away, but you don't want to overstep your bounds. We get it, right?
1: My bounds were about to be overstepped.
0: Yeah.
1: Step over those bounds like the Grand Canyon and Evel Knievel.
0: Well, in your defense, it's getting cold out. I mean, it's only 43 right now. You're going to start waking up with frost on your windshield if you don't park your car in the garage. Mm-hmm. And let's face it, one of the reasons why you got the house is so you can have a garage.
1: Yeah, never had a garage with this new car. It was a 2021 when I bought it, and I've paid it off already, and I want to put it in the garage. Marshmallow needs to be warm.
0: Marshmallow.
1: So it's a start. I will give it to her. It's a start. Is all the stuff still in there? Yes. Did she organize it? Kind of. Is there a path to get in and out of the garage? Can I fit my car in it? No. Because it's just a little walking path.
0: Oh. Well, it's small
1: but it's
0: steps,
1: a start.
0: Small steps.
1: It's a small
0: what
1: step.
0: About this week? Oh, you guys are going to be gone this weekend.
1: Yeah,
0: okay,
1: we're going to. I haven't been to the Wisconsin Dells in quite some time, but we're going because I wanted to go to this Monster Mash Spooktacular dinner show.
0: That sounds fun.
1: Everybody, nobody's surprised about this.
0: No, you're a Halloween guy.
1: I'm a Halloween guy, and I keep seeing this, and it's like Wisconsin Dells Adventure Dinners or something like that.
0: Sure.
1: And they never answered any of my emails, so I was trying to do something special, but also, I just wanted an email back, dog.
0: Nothing, huh?
1: You know, I could have gave him some love.
0: So what's going to be scarier, that or coming back to your garage?
1: The garage, 100%, dude. Yeah, I can get things in the basement, but it's not going to be easy.
0: It's a Halloween-themed garage. Just have kids walk through there for Halloween to get their candy. That would be the spookiest thing on their trail. 636 here on WIXX. The coolest things made in Wisconsin. There's actually three things that are local that made this year's list that you can vote on. We'll go over those a little bit after 6:50. Stand by for that. It's Miles Smith and Stargazing now on WIXX.

0: This is Mr. Miles Smith on 101 WIXX, where Pick Your Purse returns. Week from this coming Monday, it'll be Monday the 19th. You could win a designer purse thanks to our friends at Fox Communities Credit Union.
1: I think you would look good with a purse, Corey.
0: You never know.
1: A purse. It's actually a satchel.
0: Yep.
1: Indiana Jones used to wear one.
0: Surprised you didn't know
1: Surprised
0: that.
1: Surprised you didn't know it.
0: That should be another drop. You gotta find some hangover drops.
1: I think that we only have Will Ferrell drops at this point, so I'm gonna have to branch out.
0: Although we gotta watch out for the movie drops from The Hangover, because most of them are not radio friendly. But doesn't mean they're not funny, right?
1: No, I think they're hilarious.
0: Hey, let's play a little game here. Let's have some fun, okay?
1: Okay.
0: Huggy, we're gonna challenge you today. All right.
1: Hmm.
0: Let's see if you can figure this out. By the way, Natalie's out. She'll be back on Monday.
1: Monday.
0: What's that called? Say it with me, Huggy.
2: What's that called?
0: Little things that we see or use every day that we didn't realize there were actually names for. There's names for. So we turn this into a little bit of a game. Okay, so like this one, Huggy. Next time you crack open an egg for breakfast, you can look for the chalaza. Chalaza. C-H-A-L-A-Z-A. But what actually is the chalaza? Is it A, the air pocket at the bottom of an eggshell that you see a lot, right?
1: Mm-hmm.
0: Is it the thin thread-like white cord that anchors the yolk in place? Or is it the membrane attached to the inner wall of the shell, the chalaza of the egg? What do you think it is, A, B, or C?
1: I know it's not A. I'm going to go with C, Corey.
0: The membrane attached to the inner wall?
1: Yeah.
0: Of the shell of the egg. Again, these are little things you didn't realize you had a name for. There was a name for. No, it's actually B. The white thread-like cord that anchors the yolk in place is called the chalaza.
1: See, I either knew it was B or C. It makes sense. I didn't really pay attention in class stat day.
0: I don't know that anybody has ever learned that, though. But now we do. See, you're learning something new. We've all emptied out a hole puncher. What is the official name of those tiny little paper cutouts? Is it A, the chad, B, the nib, or C, the chaff, C-H-A-F-F?
1: Nope, it's the chad.
0: It's the chad. Mm-hmm. And how do you know that?
1: Because of the hanging chad.
0: We all remember the hanging chads. Yes, that is correct.
1: From voting, right?
0: Yeah, that was year 2000 election. That was, who was that, Bush versus Gore, I think?
1: My best friend in high school, his name was Chad, and he's always around me, so I called him the hangout chad.
0: Hangout chad.
1: Yeah.
0: I like it.
1: Mm-hmm.
0: You know, we all know it as the pound sign or the hashtag. What is the official original name for the symbol that looks like a little tic-tac-toe board?
1: Okay.
0: What is it called? Is it A, the interrobang, B, the octothorpe, or C, the crosshatch? What's the official name of the pound sign or hashtag, the original official name?
1: Which would also be a great band name, the Octothorpe.
0: Octothorpe. Huggy.
1: Thank you.
0: You're smarter than I thought.
1: Uh-huh.
0: And finally, turn your hand over and look at your wrist.
1: Okay.
0: What do scientists or doctors call those distinct creases running across the inside of your wrist? Okay?
1: The distinct creases on the inside or the back?
0: Well, it says the inside. So
1: palm?
0: I think the palm side, those little like wrinkles, I guess, when you mm-hmm. flex your hand. Are they A, the volar lines, B, the rosetta, or C, the carpal furrows? The volar lines, the rosetta, or the carpal furrows?
1: I'm going to go with the carpal furrows just because you can get carpal tunnel.
0: You know, that would have been my guess too. They're called the rosetta.
1: R-A-S-C-E-T-A.
0: The rosetta, those little creases running around the inside of your wrist.
1: Hmm.
0: There you go. Huggy, not bad, though.
1: Yeah, I did two.
0: I mean, you got two, right? Two out of four?
1: Hey, 50%.
0: That's
1: passing, kind of.
0: We'll give you a D-minus on that one.
1: Totally fine. As long as it's a D-minus and not an F, I'm passing. That's what my dad always used to say.
0: Congratulations.
1: Thank you.
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0: Sex is the coolest thing made in the entire state of Wisconsin, right here in Northeast Wisconsin. Well, it very well could be, and you have a chance to make it that. So every year this happens, and this is kind of a cool thing, Huggy. I'm not sure if you are familiar with this or not, but every year there is an organization that puts together the coolest things made in Wisconsin. It's an annual thing. Coolest things made in Wisconsin. And it's down to the 8 finalists right now, and it's a bracket style thing. So like you get to vote for it, which is pretty cool. And one of the things which I know you'll love, because we both have a love of these now, and it's kind of a new thing for you because you haven't been a sweet tooth in the past, but one of them is the Meltaway bars from Tsurugi's, the chocolate Meltaway bars.
1: I'm just going to let you know that they are so good.
0: Yeah.
1: I don't know what it is about them.
0: Well, they're good chocolate.
1: They're just good chocolate.
0: I mean, it's Tsurugi's,
1: and
0: right?
1: I've seen the way they make them, too, because I've been, you know,
0: you got the whole tour.

0: A couple years ago, didn't you? Yeah.
1: I stuck my head under the chocolate fountain. They wouldn't let me do that, but I thought about it.
0: I thought maybe they would take a specific flavor of Meltaway bars. The ones that we got a while back, the Dubai chocolate ones, yeah. those are dangerous.
1: And they just melt in your mouth.
0: Now, Aaron's in Brilliant. We all love our friends in Brilliant, and we have a lot of listeners in that area. Aaron's, they have a Gravely Stealth Zero Turn mower that they manufactured at Aaron's. So it's a really like nice lawnmower, I'm guessing. I don't know exactly what it is, but it sounds really cool. Like the zero turn lawnmowers are awesome.
1: You mean Aaron's, like the snowblower?
0: Yeah.
1: And Aaron's Hill over at Titletown.
0: Yeah, exactly. Okay. Yeah. Aaron's, that company. It's all tied together. So yeah, they have this stealth heavy-duty residential zero-turn lawnmower.
2: Makes the loudest sound, so to wake up your neighbors in the morning at 5 a.m. all weekend long.
0: It probably does, actually. But it's pretty cool that they make it right here in Northeast Wisconsin. And then in Fond du Lac, there is the Five Giddings and Lewis Company. And they have an industrial vertical turning center, which I'm going to be completely honest, I looked this thing up. It's a big manufacturing piece of equipment that looks really high-tech and cool. I have no clue what it does.
1: Mm-hmm. Ask your son.
0: He would probably know, to be completely honest. Yeah. My 15-year-old son who wants to be an engineer someday, he would probably know. I don't, but it looks cool. And those are three of the top eight things that are made in Wisconsin. Coolest things made in Wisconsin a few years back. This was, I think, before you even got here, Huggy. One of the finalists was the sea salt Kringle. The caramel sea salt Kringle from Uncle Mike's. I think that might have won it one year. It was a finalist for sure. It came down to that and maybe one more thing.
2: Sounds good.
0: Yeah. So here's the thing, though. You can vote. Go to madeinwis.com. Madeinwis.com. And you get to vote like every week. I think they do another matchup because it's like a bracket style. And they're down to eight right now. And those are the three from our area.
1: Are you going to vote for the last one that you don't know what it is?
0: You know, if I had to vote for one of them, I mean, I love Aaron's, don't get me wrong, and we love our friends in Fondy, but I am a sucker for chocolate bars.
2: Yeah, I know.
0: And I'm also a DePere guy, so and that's where Scrooge's is located, so that might get my vote, but you can't go wrong voting for any of those at this point.
1: Yeah, no, I'm going straight Scrooge.
0: Yeah, absolutely.
1: Man, they're peanut butter clusters. Oh, my gosh.
0: Good stuff, huh?
2: Stop talking to me about it because I'm getting happy.
0: Hey, we're going to say happy birthday, by the way. Speaking of happy, to Colin Kajeski of Lena today, celebrating his birthday. So happy birthday to you from all of your friends here at WIXX. It's coming up on 657. Not only do we have $1,000 minute on the way, but let me just tell you, yesterday we had a little adventure. Huggy, Natalie, and myself, we were in the valley, and I did something that I've never done before. I broke the law, and I feel terrible about it.
1: Yeah,
0: and I'm gonna confess. 7:20. We'll see if I should turn myself in. I might be locked away for a while with this one.
1: You were kind of scared.
0: I was.
1: I think you thought about it all the way home.
0: I did. I felt guilty. 7:20. We'll explain and get your thoughts on what I should do next.
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11: And when it comes down to the immigrants, when it comes down to the LGBTQ community, I always say, I'm not an ally, I'm an accomplice. 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
10: Crowley says he'd make Wisconsin a sanctuary state and make you foot the bill for benefits for illegal immigrants. In Dane County, a repeat drunk driver here illegally killed two teenagers.
11: I'm an accomplice.
10: In Fond du Lac, an illegal immigrant tied up and blindfolded a 12-year-old girl to rape her.
11: I'm an accomplice.
10: In Milwaukee, a drunk illegal immigrant killed a Special Olympian on his way to church with his parents.
11: I'm an accomplice.
10: David Crowley said it himself.
11: I'm not an ally, I'm an accomplice. I'm gonna be with you no matter what.
10: David Crowley, fighting for illegal immigrants, not you.
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13: We'll see a bit of a cool down today. For today, mostly sunny, high 66. Tonight, partly cloudy, low 42. Tomorrow, a mix of sun and clouds, high near 68. On Saturday, mostly sunny and windy, high near 80. Mostly sunny Sunday, high 78. From Fox 11, your station for severe weather coverage, I'm meteorologist Pete Petoniak on 101 WIXX. 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

0: That is Taylor Swift's latest, Patient Zero, at 7:06 with Huggy, Natalie, and Corey on WIXX. And I misspoke. I thought we had Kelly playing today.
1: No. Nope.
0: That's tomorrow at 7:05. Kelly from Green Bay. 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
0: We have Jody from Suamico on the line, who has a pet goose. What's your pet goose's name, Jody?
5: Goosey.
6: Oh, Goosey. I thought it was going to be
5: Goosey.
0: Yeah.
6: Goose egg?
5: No, just Goosey. My Goosey. Daughter named her.
0: Well, that makes good sense.
6: It's the animal, so.
0: Right. Well, Jody, here you go. You have a chance to win $1,000 here. I know you played a few months back and you did pretty well. Let's see if we can get you this $1,000. 10 questions, 60 seconds. Say pass if you don't know the answer, and we'll come back to it at the end, okay?
5: Okay.
0: Here we go.
7: Oh, wait. Where's the bell?
6: Where's the bell?
7: I don't see it.
0: We find it?
7: Oh, there it is.
6: All right, we found it.
0: Sorry.
6: We found it.
0: We're a little bit off. Natalie's out today, so we're a little bit discombobulated, as we say.
4: Combobulated.
0: So now we're combobulated. Mm-hmm. Coming down in 3, 2, 1, go.
6: What animal is capable of regenerating itself, its limbs?
5: Iguana?
6: Nope.
5: Pass.
6: What character did Brad Pitt play in the movie Troy?
5: Pass.
6: What beer is known as the king of beers?
5: Budweiser, Milwaukee.
6: Yep. If it's 8:06 now, what time is it in 2 hours and 9 minutes?
5: 10:15.
6: In Ferris Bueller's Day Off, what grade is Ferris in?
5: Freshman, sophomore, junior, senior.
6: Yep. Who became the first female prime minister of the United Kingdom in 1990?
5: No clue. Pass.
6: What NFL team did Barry Sanders play for his entire career?
5: Cowboys?
6: Nope.
5: Pass.
6: What is the fastest land animal?
5: Cheetah?
6: Spell the word zealous.
0: All right,
5: Z-E-A-L-O-U-S.
0: Yep,
6: We'll give it to you.
0: At 62, you clocked in. Barry Sanders played his entire career for the Detroit Lions. Margaret Thatcher was the first female prime minister.
6: She's my favorite.
0: Of the UK in 1990. you got senior for Ferris Bueller, Budweiser, King of Beers. So Brad Pitt played the character Achilles in the movie Troy. Fun fact about that movie, during the shooting, he actually injured his Achilles
6: tendon.
0: There
6: you
0: go. Real story. And finally, the animal capable of regenerating its limbs is the starfish.
6: Oh, Patrick.
0: That's Patrick the starfish. Mm-hmm. Hey, Jody, you didn't win the $1,000, but we do have a prize that will give you an experience you'll remember for the rest of your life.
6: T to the S to the O, T-S-O.
0: Yep, Trans-Siberian Orchestra. Awesome Christmas show coming to the Resch Center on November 19th. Have you ever been?
5: I have not. I'm so excited.
0: Yeah, you're going to love it. It's been one of those things you're going to walk out of there with like energized Christmas spirit like you've never had before. So congratulations on those tickets. Hang on the line. We'll get some more info from you. Thanks for playing. And we're going to do this again in less than an hour at 8:05. Play $1,000 Minute. 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

0: That's Alex Warren. His new song, Emerald Eyes, on 101 WIXX. Huggy, Natalie, and Corey. I've never seen Huggy squirm the way he did yesterday.
1: I was not happy, and it's going to stick with me for the rest of my life.
0: Yeah, that one's going to stick with you. Okay, so every week we go out and deliver coffee and donuts to people who listen to WIXX at work. We like to surprise them and hook them up with some treats. And more importantly, we like to meet them and get to know what they do for a living, because we think that's really interesting. So we went to the Fox Valley Technical College Training Center yesterday, where they train EMTs, firefighters,
1: cops,
0: policemen. Yep. It's really a cool place, by the way. Never knew that existed there, but it's awesome.
1: Well, there was a ton of people there. They showed us, and in the back, they have things that they light on fire, like big hotels.
0: They have a four-story building.
1: They got a plane that they donated, or Appleton Airport donated. And I'm like, dude, it's really cool. A playground out here.
0: Yeah, it is kind of cool. It would be fun to walk through that someday. I still think you and Natalie should ride along someday.
1: Do a ride along. I mean, me and her have spent enough time in the back of the cab.
0: I bet you have. Anyway, Huggy was squeamish yesterday and super uncomfortable. So we walk into the classroom, and Rachel Mueller, who was the winner of the coffee and donuts, she's an instructor there, and she was instructing her class that were all aspiring EMTs that were working on putting in IVs. Which is so interesting,
1: awesome.
0: Huggy. So there was like these fake arms that they have, which I never knew existed, that have fake veins inside of them.
1: Yeah.
0: And the students have to practice putting the IV in.
1: And Doug, for some reason, you stick the needle in there and there's little red liquid that comes out.
0: Yeah. Still. It's like a real arm.
1: Yeah, exactly.
0: So they said, you guys want to try it? And of course, Natalie, who, by the way, is out today, but she was yesterday, she was like, heck yeah, I'll try it, because she'll try anything, right? And she sat down and tried it, and the whole time they're like, Huggy, you should give it a shot. You were like halfway across the room. You could hardly look at what was going on because you were so squeamish. Here's what doesn't make sense to me, Huggy. How many tattoos do you have?
1: Yeah, I'm covered in them.
0: Why are you afraid of IVs when you've had a needle in your arm so many times for tattoos?
1: Ladies and gentlemen of the show, if you have tattoos, please call 406-1011 and back me up on this, because it's not the same.
0: Really?
1: Intravenous, I think that's what it's called, venous. Yeah. It goes actually into your arm. Like now there's
0: into
1: just
0: a
1: random piece of metal that's sticking into your vein and sucking things out. Where this is just a brush over the skin, a little deep, a little hurt. You know, it doesn't hurt that bad.
0: It's just so weird to me that you were so squeamish there and so uncomfortable when
1: I couldn't
0: when
1: even look.
0: So many tattoos.
1: And then they brought out, let's talk about this. If you can't get a IV into somebody's arm, they drill into your, remember this?
0: Yeah.
1: They take a drill and they drill into
0: your
1: arm.
0: Knee.
1: Into your, like, right under your knee, like in the, dude, the softest.
0: I didn't know that. So we learned that for the first time. So if they have like a patient who is unconscious and can't get an IV, they literally drill. They have a little drill. They go burp, right into your bone. I'm like, yikes.
1: How does that feel? Okay, now I'm getting some.
0: WIXX, hi, who's this?
2: Hi, this is Brady. What's up, Huggy?
1: What up, Doc?
0: Brady, you're live on the radio, so keep it clean, you filthy animal. You got tattoos?
2: Yes, I do. That's what I'm calling about.
0: So do you? Can you do IVs either or no?
2: No, I am no good when it comes to needles for IVs or shots, but tattoos, I don't know what it is. And Huggy's, I'm guessing it's the same for Huggy. It's just different.
0: Yeah.
2: I don't know really how to explain.
0: That's
2: it's
0: weird.
2: Okay. When it comes to needles for tattoos and between needles for shots or IVs.
1: Do you think it has a lot to do with the atmosphere? Like you're in a hospital or a doctor's office or some clinic and you don't know this person. You kind of develop a nice little relationship with your tattoo artist and he soothes through you, which I think tattoos are very soothing and they feel better than actual needles in your arm.
2: Oh, no, I 100% agree. And I mean, I've never had, you know, a bad nurse or doctor. It's just, the atmosphere, you know, usually there's music going at the tattoo shop. Your tattoo artist is talking to you.
0: Kind of a party.
2: If you get a good tattoo artist, you're telling each other, end up telling each other your life stories.
0: Yeah.
2: Dang near.
0: He's kind of a therapist.
2: Yeah, pretty much.
0: Yeah.
2: And Huggy, like you said, once the tattoo gets going, then endorphins or whatever it is, you know, that kicks in. And then after a while, you don't even, it, you really don't even feel it that much.
0: Interesting.
2: Maybe depending where you're getting the tattoo.
0: Brady, thank you very much for the call.
1: Thank you, Brady, for having my back.
0: Very well spoken. Very well spoken. We appreciate
1: Corey,
0: that, Brady.
1: I just want to let you know that there's about a crap ton of people texting in saying they agree with me. You should get one tattoo.
0: Well, I don't necessarily disagree with that. I just think it's weird because, I've never had a tattoo before. Hi, WIXX. Who's this?
3: April.
0: First of all, turn your radio down, please, so we don't get that weird feedback. Second of all, you're live, so keep it clean, you filthy animal. What do you got to say about this tattoo thing? Are you the same way?
3: Yeah, same way. Like, speaking of it and hearing Huggy talk about it, like, instantly made my hands clammy. I get so nervous. I don't know. There's just something, like, about, like, craving that tattoo and, like, that buzzing sound. But you, like, will have to drag me in to get lab work done because, I don't know, just sitting there with that needle in your arm, just...
0: That is so...
3: I don't know.
0: How many tattoos do you have, April?
3: Oh, I don't even... At least 10.
0: Wow.
1: Can't even count. After 10, you stop counting, to be honest with you.
0: I just think it's kind of fascinating. Right, April, thank you so much for the call. Call back anytime, okay?
3: Thanks. Bye.
0: Hi, WIXX. Who's this?
4: Hey, this is Drew.
0: Drew, you're live on the radio. Keep it clean, you filthy animal. What's what do you got? You the same way with tattoos and needles?
4: A little different. I mean, I got multiple tattoos. Love to get them, but, you know, I just don't like the feeling of it, actually. I'm one of the few people that... Lots of tattoos. Most people love the feeling, but I don't even like having any of it done.
0: Yeah. Interesting.
4: Anytime I go into the hospital, I actually request for an EMT, though. They're more steady with their hands.
0: Oh, really?
1: Interesting.
0: You can do that?
4: Sometimes.
0: Okay.
4: Sometimes the nurses get a little upset if you do that, but they're always in a bouncing vehicle. Their hands are way more steady.
0: They're insulted.
1: Listen, this is the thing. Have Natalie do it. Yesterday, she went through the vein. Remember that? Yeah.
0: She basically stabbed into the bone.
1: Yeah.
0: Hey, thanks for the call. Call back anytime, okay?
4: All righty. Thank you.
0: It's kind of fascinating.
1: Yeah.
0: This is interesting. We got tons of people calling. Hi, WIXX. Who's this?
5: This is Madison.
1: Hi, Maddie.
0: Hi, Madison. You're live on the radio, so keep it clean. What's up?
5: I'm the opposite of Huggy. So needles are needles to me. I don't understand why people freak out over getting, you know,
0: interesting.
5: An IV.
0: So do you have tattoos?
5: I do. I have a lot of them.
1: Okay. But you get an IV, and then it's just dangling out of your arm. I don't want that. A dangler.
5: I mean, I get it, but it's a needle's a needle.
1: Just you saying a needle's a needle, I can feel it going into
0: Madison, tell Huggy he's a wimp.
1: No.
5: Yeah, I kind of agree, Huggy.
0: Yeah.
5: Got to man up a little bit.
0: Man up, dude. Just kidding. Hey, thanks for the call. Call back anytime, okay?
5: Yep. Bye.
0: It's 7:23 on WIXX.
1: It's turned into a whole thing. Thank you for having my back. Also, not having my back. You know, but I understand some people do like pain threshold. But this is a good one. Hey, you were born.
0: Oh God, don't say that.
1: Thank you for that, Jessica. Appreciate you. That was funny. But I mean, it's. I just don't like the fact that it goes in.
0: Okay, so I guess, like I said, I've never had a tattoo, so I would assume that it just grazes the first layer of the skin.
1: And here's the thing, too, is I get a semi-glutide shot, okay?
0: Yeah.
1: How
0: do you do that?
1: I don't. I have somebody else do it.
0: Oh, my God.
1: And last time, not too long ago, Ashley said she's not going to do it for me anymore because she hit my muscle. And I had a panic attack. But apparently, dude, I was on the ground. I was like, I can't walk.
0: Wait,
1: I can't walk. And I passed out on the floor. And she's like, this happens. And I'm like, no. I went over to the sink and I was throwing up, dude. She's like, what's wrong with you? I said, you can't put it in the muscle. Like, my arm's going to fall off. I'm going to have a deflated tricep. And she's like, so she's Googling, you're having a needle panic attack. And you think about how small that needle is.
0: Yeah,
1: it barely goes
0: tiny.
1: In. Yeah. You could call Ashley, my girlfriend, and be like,
0: let's tell Ashley the next time that she's going to give you one more, and then your 13-year-old soon-to-be stepdaughter is going to film the whole thing.
1: The worst
0: because
1: would
0: I
1: be...
0: want to see you thrusting around on the floor.
1: No, I was, I was
0: crying
1: like,
0: and hyperventilating.
1: Oh, my gosh. No. The worst person to do it would be Natalie. She would love that. She's a masochist.
0: She would laugh so hard, and then she'd tell you to stop being a wimp and man up.
1: Wow.
0: All right, 7:25 here on IXX.
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16: Quiet weather continues and we really warm up for the weekend. For today, mostly sunny, high 66. Tonight, partly cloudy, low 42. Tomorrow, partly cloudy, high 68. Mostly sunny and windy on Saturday, high near 80. And Sunday, mostly sunny, high 78. From Fox 11, your station for severe weather coverage, I'm meteorologist Pete Potoniak on 101 WIXX. 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
0: Thanks, Pete. It's dipped down to 41 right now, but sunny in Green Bay, 727. I just keep picturing you flipping around on the floor after your girlfriend hits your tricep muscle, giving you a GLP-1 shot.
1: Stacy just said, but why couldn't you walk if the shot was in, going in your arm? I don't know. I don't know. I wish we could have had that on film.
0: I wish we could have seen that. WIXX, hi, who's this?
17: Hi, this is Ray Lynn.
0: Hey, Ray Lynn, what do you got about this tattoo needle thing?
17: Well, so I have several tattoos, but my whole childhood, I've hated needles. I've been terrified of them.
0: Yeah.
17: And it used to take me two doctors, three nurses, and my dad to hold me down.
0: Oh, my God.
17: And get a shot.
0: Wow.
17: I gave my mom a concussion by kicking her in the back of the head.
0: Jesus.
17: While I was getting stitches.
0: Holy cow.
1: Yeah.
17: Yeah.
1: Is your head okay?
17: I have several tattoos.
0: but you have several tattoos?
17: I have several tattoos.
1: This is so, when
0: so
1: I was,
0: interesting.
1: When I was 13 years old, I had something wrong with my brain. Clearly hasn't cleared up yet.
0: Right.
1: But my dad had to hold me down to give blood. Like, and he left. He's like, I can't do this anymore. What? You'd stop being a wimp. And yeah. I'm like, yo, dude, like, they're taking blood out of my arm.
0: Wow. That's so interesting to me. That was really fascinating. Thanks so much, Raylan. We appreciate the call.
17: Yeah.
1: Okay, Raquel, I don't understand this, but I'm just going to say it. I'm way less likely to get some incurable skin infection from an IV needle that I take. I'll take it from the doctor all day. I have, if anybody's gotten a skin infection from a tattoo, that's the wrong place. I've given myself an actual tattoo and I didn't get a skin infection. Should I have? Yes.
0: Probably.
1: But that's because I was in a basement of a random house with a guy named Sock. So, I don't know. I feel like there'd be more infection if you put something in your arm. You know what I'm saying? I don't know, Corey.
0: I don't know. It doesn't take much to get an infection, but I guess I see what you're saying. Yeah, there's a lot of great text coming in. Anyway, I thought that was a really interesting thing that I've never thought about before because I've never had a tattoo. But Huggy, next time you get your GLP-1 shot, we have to get video of Ashley giving it to you.
1: Not if I'm having a panic attack again.
0: Yes. That's no. We all want to see it, Huggy. We all want to see it. All right. 7:30. Natalie's hit list is coming up, even though she's out today. It's Somber and Homewrecker on 101 WIXX.

0: 101 WIXX. It's Somber's Homewrecker Boy. We really got on the side topic of needles a couple minutes ago. It's 7:33. I guess I'll have to save my breaking the law story for tomorrow at 7:20. If I'm even here, if I'm not locked up by then, I might be in jail. I don't know.
1: Honestly, there's a 50-50 chance.
0: We'll have to see. It might just be all you tomorrow. Natalie's out today and tomorrow, but we're still doing her hit list.
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0: Thanks to our friends at Habish, Habish, and Rotier. Something's happening early next year on Disney Plus that's never happened before. We'll get to that. But first, the Los Angeles Dodgers defeated the Braves in Game 4 of the NLCS. So the divisional series, I should say. So, as we know, the Brewers won last night, so it'll be the Brewers and the Dodgers game one. I'm pretty sure it's 7 o'clock on Sunday.
1: It is. Somebody confirmed.
0: Yeah, in Milwaukee. So that's going to be another rematch of last year. Let's hope the Brewers don't get swept, but it all comes down to this. This is their year. Go Brew Crew. A middle school band in Michigan has now $30,000 worth of new instruments and equipment thanks to Morgan Wallen. He's been donating money or musical instruments in schools for nearly every city he's stopped in. More than $1 million worth of instruments has been given to 26 schools across the country. The Scarlet Middle School Band Program in Ann Arbor, Michigan is one of them. He gave them 3 alto saxophones, 4 pairs of marimba yarn mallets, 4 pair of vibraphone yarn mallets. And he threw in a few new bar stools that he took off the roof of a Nashville bar himself. Just kidding about that one. But he did give all those instruments, which is pretty cool. Aerosmith is getting back together and getting on stage 2 years after basically Steven Tyler said he couldn't sing anymore because of vocal cord injuries.
1: Yeah.
0: So that's pretty awesome. The band's going to play 2 special shows at the Hollywood Bowl on October 29th and November 1st. Get this lineup because it's called Aerosmith and Friends. It's Aerosmith, The Black Crowes, Run DMC,
1: wow,
0: who they did that Walk This Way, yeah, remix with in like 1987, Heart, Billy Idol, Eric Church, Slash, Duff from Guns N' Roses, Sammy Hagar, Tom Morello, and more. What a concert that would be to be at, huh?
1: Dang, that's like a festival.
0: I know, and it's all in one place, 2 nights. That's pretty cool. And finally, ESPN announced that their broadcast of this coming Super Bowl will be aired on Disney Plus. It's the first time that ESPN will air a Super Bowl broadcast. It's going to be streaming in 55 international markets as well. So that is something new that's never been done before. So we'll get to watch our Packers play the Super Bowl on Disney Plus, right, Huggy?
1: Remember, didn't they like say that they were going to make each player into a Disney character that played on,
0: yeah,
1: Disney Plus?
0: We did that, remember?
1: No, it's completely different. Like, they said that they were going to animate, like Kermit the Frog was going to be Jordan Love. Remember we were talking about that?
0: No, I don't remember that, but that sounds awesome.
1: Yeah, I thought that was for like the kids or something on Disney Plus, but maybe they bailed on
0: it. Oh, maybe, yeah. But that's cool. Mm-hmm. Yeah, who was the Disney animal that we had, or the Disney character? Wasn't it? Wow. It was Chewbacca. The Packers had Chewbacca. And I guess if you go to the pro shop, you can buy some Chewbacca-type things. All right, that is Natalie's hit list on WIXX. Thanks to our friends at Habish, Habish, and Rotier. Here it is, a WIXX traffic alert. 172, if you get on 172 eastbound from 41 northbound, you're going to see a backup today. There's an accident right before the bridge. Again, that's 172 heading eastbound. If you're getting, try to get off on 41 northbound onto 172 eastbound, you can expect some delays. Traffic alerts, thanks to Herling Clark Law Firm, sent right to your phone by texting traffic to 31011. All right, so here we go. We have, instead of a note to Nat today, which we do on Thursdays, usually when Natalie's here, since she's out, we have a segment called Help Me Huggy.
1: Get ready.
0: Help Me Huggy. Somebody writes in and wants to know if their girlfriend's sense of humor is a red flag. Okay, we'll describe what's going on with this relationship right after this new song by Meek on WIXX.
3: I just

0: Fabulous.
1: That is Meek. She is a new artist on the scene from the UK. The song is called Frickin' Fabulous.
2: She's cute.
1: Actually, Fabulous is the name of the song here. Kind of reminds me of a cross between Chapel Roan, Lizzo, Lady Gaga.
2: And Tones and I a little bit.
1: Tones and I, yeah. Remember that Dance Monkey?
2: Yep.
1: Forgot about that song. All right, maybe good reason though. It's time for our Note to Nat, except Nat's not here today because she's out for the next couple of days. She'll be back on Monday with lots of stories to tell us about Collecticon.
2: It's like she goes through phases. You ever notice that?
1: This will be a good phase. She'll have some good stories.
2: Yeah. All right.
1: She's a Pokemon. Anyway, so we're going to do a Help Me Huggy letter, okay? And this one actually kind of fits you, Huggy. So we'll see. And homies, we're going to need your help on this too. So let us know what you think. My girlfriend and I have completely different tastes in humor, and it might be a deal breaker. I think the bottom line is that she really doesn't know what's funny. Not that I'm the ultimate authority of what's funny or not. I get that there are differences in sense of humor, but she just doesn't find really hilarious things funny, and I'm starting to wonder if this is a red flag. It happens in our taste in movies, comedians, and sometimes even jokes we share. We just don't think the same things are funny. For example, I love South Park and Family Guy. She can't stand them, and not only that, she can't even see that they are really funny shows. Yes, I realize they can be edgy, but they're hilarious. The other night, I was watching South Park, and she sat there trashing the whole show. She kept calling it demeaning and toxic. Her sense of humor is goofy cat videos and dumb stuff on YouTube. Now, when we first started dating, it never bothered me, but now it kind of does for some reason. What should I do? Is it time to call things off?
2: Immaturity comes with the person's personality, and I believe that there can only be one funny person in the relationship, kind of.
1: Oh.
2: Here's why. Because if you're, me and Ashley have a good, different type of personality. She's hilarious. And I consider myself kind of funny sometimes, not all the time, and sometimes it's very small. So she's the funny one in the relationship. And I think that I can't watch South Park with her. I can't watch Family Guy with her. She'd be looking at her phone the whole time, only because I feel as if it started as a dude show, because it is inappropriate and a lot of fart humor. And I feel as if there's a certain core group of ladies that enjoy that, but not every, I think it's more directed towards a me and you, because our humor is, yes, our humor is, you got to think about it. Step Brothers, Anchorman, Superbad.
1: Yeah.
2: And that's kind of how
1: those are all, I mean, especially like Superbad and even Family Guy and South Park. They
2: cater towards the dudes.
1: Well, think about who writes. I mean, Seth MacFarlane,
2: yeah,
1: who's hilarious and super talented, but he's the Family Guy.
2: And the two dudes, Trey and Matt.
1: Yeah, Trey and Matt from South Park. I mean, they're dudes that are like my age.
2: Yeah. So, I mean, you got to think about it like that. Do I think it's a deal breaker? No, because you guys just don't like the same things, and I think that's healthy.
1: You know what I thought was interesting? So my wife is from the UP, and she grew up in a good conservative relationship or religious household.
2: Yeah.
1: And, she's got her stuff together and very, kind and everything. And you know what show she used to love when we first started dating that I couldn't believe? She used to love watching the Howard Stern Show on E! And I always thought that was it didn't fit her personality at all, but she loved it. And I'm like, okay, all right, this might work.
2: Well, and you got to think too, your wife loves Superbad.
1: She does love Superbad. So, she loves, although she does laugh at the inappropriate jokes, but she also loves the heartwarming side of Superbad, which there is. There's an underlying theme in that movie that's kind of sweet.
2: I don't think that this is a deal breaker. I think it's just he feels uncomfortable because she doesn't like the stuff that he likes. And maybe he's feeling as if he can't bond with her over the humor that he has.
1: Yeah.
2: You know what I'm saying?
1: Yeah, totally.
2: So it's just kind of, it's a give and take. And it sounds like he's being super insecure about it and he just wants her to laugh at his jokes and he's not actually that funny.
1: You know? So we want to hear what you think about this, homies. 31011 on the Capital Credit Union text line. Are you in a relationship where you share completely opposite senses of humor with your significant other? Or maybe they don't have a sense of humor at all. Yeah. Does it work or does it annoy you? We'll keep you anonymous if you want.
2: Yeah.
1: 31011. We'd love to hear from you. Or you can always call us too. 920-406-1011.
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9: David Crowley has told us exactly who he is. On illegal immigration, his own words say it all.
10: And when it comes down to the immigrants, when it comes down to the LGBTQ community, I always say, I'm not an ally, I'm an accomplice. I'm gonna be with you no matter what.
9: Crowley says he'd make Wisconsin a sanctuary state and make you foot the bill for benefits for illegal immigrants. In Dane County, a repeat drunk driver here illegally killed two teenagers.
10: I'm an accomplice.
9: In Fond du Lac, an illegal immigrant tied up and blindfolded a 12-year-old girl to rape her.
10: I'm an accomplice.
9: In Milwaukee, a drunk illegal immigrant killed a Special Olympian on his way to church with his parents.
10: I'm an accomplice.
9: David Crowley said it himself.
10: I'm not an ally, I'm an accomplice. I'm gonna be with you no matter what.
9: David Crowley, fighting for illegal immigrants, not you.
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1: WIXX Hurley Clark Law Firm traffic alert. Tara, what's up?
12: Did you guys get any calls this morning on any accidents on 172?
1: Yeah, we just got a little report that it says 172 is backed up quite a bit from 41 northbound heading eastbound on 172. Is that correct?
12: That's exactly where I am. It's like standstill traffic.
1: Yeah, it looks like it's kind of bad there. If you're going on 41 northbound trying to get on 172 eastbound, you're going to get a delay now. It's actually backed up quite a ways down 41 southbound past Oneida Street. And it starts at the bridge, actually, and it's backing up that interchange right there. So keep that in mind. Traffic alerts live and local, saving you time here on WIXX. 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

0: KXX, Huggy, Natalie, and Corey. A deal breaker because of differing senses of humor. This is a note to Nat that we have called a, what is it called? Help me, Huggy, today on WIXX, since Natalie is out. Quickly, though, first, Hurling Clark Law Firm traffic alert. 41 northbound is now backed up from 172 back to before Oneida Street due to that accident on 172 eastbound. So 172 eastbound backed up from about the bridge back to 41. Expect some delays in that area with WIXX. You can get those texts sent right to your phone, by the way, by texting traffic. To 31011 to save you some time. Okay, quick, Huggy, recap this help me, Huggy note.
1: Boyfriend, girlfriend. Somebody's funnier than the other person, but the girl doesn't like any of the shows that he likes, and that's where his humor comes from. But she doesn't like those shows, and she thinks they're immature and unfunny, and she likes cat videos, so he's asking if this is a deal breaker.
0: Yeah, like he enjoys
1: South Park. Family Guy.
0: Those type of shows, yeah.
1: I mean, somebody did agree with me and say that those are geared towards men. But Stephanie says, I'm married and those shows my husband watches are all dumb. And he doesn't care if they are dumb. There is also shows that I watch that he thinks are dumb. This guy needs to ask himself, does he like all things, or does he like all the things she likes too? Because I bet he doesn't. I don't think it's a deal breaker at all. Which makes sense, because he doesn't like the cat videos. Maybe he thinks those are dumb.
0: He probably
1: and
0: does.
1: And this is a, what do they call it? A double standard, I think.
0: Okay.
1: You know, you don't like don't like something that the other person likes, but then the other person, maybe it's not a double standard.
0: They expect you to like it. Yeah, right. No, I get what you're saying.
1: I'm not good. Ashley and my girlfriend and I watch Tubi horror movies. Do you think she likes that? No, she constantly says this is a dumb movie. These are bad actors. What is this, a Lifetime film?
0: Here's the problem. Is that she is correct in that.
1: Yeah, you those be quiet.
0: Those are terrible.
1: Those are good.
0: Here's one.

0: Dan texting in from Harrison saying, you need to be able to laugh together or the relationship will never work.
1: Yeah. No, it's true.
0: I guess it depends on... one thing that this guy left out of this letter was, do they share any common interest. Humor?
1: Yeah. Or interest at all. Right. And if there is no interest or humor, then it sounds like the relationship is lame. Maybe he should get out of it. Maybe she should break up with him because he sounds like he's just being a dud.
0: Maybe.
1: You know, like laugh at her stuff. Even if it's a brand new relationship and you guys haven't been together for that long, it's time. It's time that you guys aren't going to be in there for the long haul.
0: Yeah, it might not be. It might be some insecurity there. Mel said, I had a potential relationship turn into a not relationship really quick because his humor was terrible and he just annoyed the crap out of me. I couldn't even stand looking at him at the end.
1: There's like I keep saying, there's a fine line because there's people that don't, there's girls I've dated that don't think I'm funny. Didn't think I
0: really because to me that's the one thing that you try to win people over on.
1: Yeah,
0: it's my nervous humor habit. Right away. Yeah,
1: and that's why I like Ashley or love Ashley because it's just our humors go together really well, but she doesn't like some of the things that I don't expect her to like any of the Tubi horror movies. Every now and then she'll catch a scene and be like, "That's not bad," but I know deep down inside that it's bad because that's why I like it. My taste, people's tastes are different. Not everybody likes the size 10 women's jeans that I wear. I get judged for them a lot. But there's other people that are like, hey, your butt looks great in those pants. I only care about the latter because my butt looks good in those pants. So I'm just saying.
0: No comment on that.
1: Yes, Jim, I did correct myself on the like love situation.
0: Douglas from New Holstein says, farting when someone pulls my finger is hilarious. We've been married for 37 years.
1: Honestly, old joke. Love it. Love it. Ashley thought it was funny when I put the cricket chirper in my future daughter or stepdaughter's room because it made like 6 or 7 other sounds. Did she find it eventually? Yeah. Did it scare her a couple times? Yeah.
0: Of course.
1: Was it
0: did.
1: Funny? We both laughed. But if she didn't laugh at that, then I'd be questioning the relationship.
0: Somebody says, my significant other's relationship, he's into death metal, and I'm into Rainbow Bright. But it works.
1: Yeah, I've heard Ashley's music, and she puts up with Hot Mulligan most of the time.
0: Yeah.
1: But I had no idea what her type of music was because I would only listen to mine.
0: So what is her type of music?
1: Good.
0: You don't know.
1: I'm always the one driving, so I don't let her pick.
0: Now I feel bad. You got to let her listen to her music sometimes, whatever it is.
1: I don't like it.
0: Well,
1: it's not a deal breaker.
0: Not yet. 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
0: All right, if you're trying to get on 172 eastbound from 41, it's going to be a delay right now. It's backed up from the bridge all the way back to 41 due to an accident. Again, 172 eastbound off of 41, either coming south or north, you're going to get a delay. Hopefully that traffic accident will be cleared up soon with alerts thanks to our friends at Hurling Clark Law Firm here on WIXX. 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We've got $1,000 Minute on the way in about 5 minutes.
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0: 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It's 8:03. It's almost time for $1,000 Minute. Here, we got a little problem, though, Huggy. We got a little situation here.
1: Great.
0: Got a big stack of cash we want to give away to somebody, but we don't got anybody to play because our contestant backed out at the last minute.
1: Dang you, Stephanie. 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
0: And we welcome the realest lady around. That's right, Jessica, the realtor from Suamico. Hi, Jessica. How are you?
3: Great. Thank you.
0: Yeah. Well, good to have you on board here for the first time playing $1,000 Minute. 10 questions, 60 seconds. I'm sure you hear us play on the radio, so you know to say pass if you don't know the answer, and we'll come back to it at the end, okay?
3: Okay.
0: Let's see if
3: I'm
0: we can
3: pull over for a second.
0: Yeah, that, you know what? That's
4: pull over.
0: That's a really good idea because we are not responsible for anything that happens if you drive off the road because you know, you win $1,000. Yeah, crash.
4: Pull over. No, it's a cardigan, but thanks for asking.
0: Hey-o. Hey-o. All right, Jessica. Let us know when you're all safe and ready to go.
3: I'm set.
0: Okay, cool. Thank you for doing that. All right, here we go. Coming down in 3, 2, 1, go.
4: What company acquired Instagram in 2012 for $1 billion?
3: Facebook.
4: Who recorded the hit songs Tipsy, The Bar Song, and Good News?
3: Oh my gosh, Shaboozy.
0: Yes.
4: Which athlete won the most Olympic medals ever?
3: Ooh, Michael Phelps.
4: What is the name of Natalie's son?
3: Oh my gosh. Oh, Jesus. I don't know. Yeah.
4: Spell presidential.
3: P-R-E-S-I-D-E-N-T-I-A-L.
4: What conference does the University of Wisconsin-Green Bay play in?
3: What conference? NCAA?
4: Nope.
3: I don't know if that's a thing.
4: Nope.
3: Okay. Pass.
4: What is the nickname slash mascot for Menasha High School?
0: There we go. That is 60 seconds. Jessica, did you know what Menasha, what they call themselves in Menasha?
3: No, I don't.
0: They are the Blue Jays. You'll never forget that.
3: The Blue Jays.
0: And, University of Wisconsin-Green Bay does play in the NCAA, but their conference is the Horizon League. The Horizon League.
4: Who knows that?
0: Well, I do. Natalie's son, his name is Atlas. Atlas.
3: Oh,
0: yeah. I think you said Jesus, and it was Atlas. All right, Jessica, thank you so much for playing today. We really appreciate you listening. Yeah. That was fun. Have a great day doing real estate things.
3: Too.
0: All right, we'll see you.
3: I will.
0: Goodbye. Oh, she was cool. Yeah. 810 on WIXX. Mole Casino Lodge and Event Center welcomes you to play $1,000 Minute. Just text the word 1,000 to 31011. Okay, coming up, people are asking about this because I teased it earlier in the show, so I think we'll pay this off.
4: Well, people have been asking. So
0: I know.
4: Yesterday,
0: I did something illegal that I've never done before, and I was worried about it all night that I did this. And I
4: freaked out a little bit.
0: I freaked out a little bit, and I'm also thinking we shouldn't wait till tomorrow to talk about it because I might be in jail. I don't know. I haven't been busted yet. We'll discuss here on the way.
4: Oh,
0: it's 8:20, about 10 minutes from now.
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1: Yes, hello. My name is Fashion Dan, letting you know right now that we got all of these purses for you. Pick your purses back, babies. You want this designer handbag? Or how about this one? Or maybe this one. You can't see them because we're on the radio, but guess what? You could get that.
0: Yes, we're going to be posting them soon. I think later this week we'll have the boutique posted. All you need to do is get us your name and then listen for your name. So you're doing that right now anyway. You might as well. Yeah. And guys, how about a designer purse for your wife? If you're not a purse guy yourself, like get one for your wife for like Christmas or just as a gift by winning it.
2: Boo-boo cakes.
1: Or ladies, if you want to get them for your wife too, that's totally fine.
0: Text the word purse to 31011. It's all thanks to our friends at Fox Communities Credit Union. Once you text purse, you do have to tap the link and then sign up there. So basically, you just sign up, you get us your name, and then we call names three times a day starting on Monday, October 19th. So a week from this coming Monday, Pick Your Purse is back. And we're going to have hopefully get this finalized here. The grand prize should be spectacular. Details on that forthcoming here on WIXX.

0: 101 WIXX, Huggy, Natalie, and Corey, 820. And yesterday I did something I've never done before, and I'm very disappointed in myself because I broke the law.
1: And how many times have you broke the law in your life,
0: Corey? I don't know that I've, I mean, I guess I've sped. Mm-hmm. And gotten a, I've gotten like, I never got a speeding ticket, to be honest.
1: Don't say that. Now you're going to.
0: I know. Knock on wood. Where is it? Okay. Here's what happened yesterday. So we were delivering coffee and donuts, by the way, thanks to our friends at Instaprint Plus. We were in the valley. We were driving around. Then we decided, since we were all down there, we're going to go visit our friends at Vasa Fitness, mm-hmm. because they have an awesome location in Menasha.
1: Get a quick workout in together.
0: Yeah. So the three of us, Huggy, Natalie, and Corey. Natalie's out today, by the way. But we all got a workout in at Vasa together. Mm-hmm. It was a good time. And then there's a little smoothie shop right outside of Vasa. We're like, ooh, let's go get a protein smoothie so
1: it's
0: we feel good.
1: It's your favorite.
0: It is. I love it. Every time I'm in Menasha, I go to the smoothie place. So we go, and we pull up at the parking lot. We park. We go in. We get our smoothie. We're in there for like 10 minutes or so waiting, which was fine. It was, you know, fine. We drive out. And here is where my heart dropped. Because as I'm pulling out of the smoothie place, I notice something that I did not notice when I drove in. There is a handicap sign and the little thing on the pavement that has the guy in the wheelchair, a little handicap and wheelchair sign on the pavement. And I parked there for like 10 minutes. And I swear on my life that I did not see that pulling in. I didn't. I don't know how I missed it. I've never done that before.
1: I'm going to be honest with you. I saw that you pulled into the
0: Well, why didn't you say anything?
1: Because I thought you were being a little risky. I was like, in my brain, I was like, ooh, Corey, what? Because
0: what a
1: badass. It was the only parking spot or handicapped parking spot in the thing. Did you notice that?
0: No.
1: Yeah, that was the only. Well, there might have been one further down, but that was the only one right there. And he pulled in, and I was like, ooh, Rebel. And I didn't know.
0: You didn't say anything.
1: I thought you knew.
0: God, you got to say something next. So I drive out, and here's the thing. There's a coffee shop right on the corner of that little strip mall,
1: yeah.
0: And it had some outdoor seating, and there was a man that was sitting out there. He was doing some stuff on his computer or his phone, and I thought, this guy thinks that I'm the cockiest guy in the world, because if there's something that drives me nuts, like when I see people that aren't handicapped parking in handicapped spots, I get annoyed. And I thought to myself, what is, like, what was I doing?
1: And, like, I don't think you would have gotten arrested, you would have gotten a big old fine.
0: I would have gotten a huge fine.
1: Yeah.
0: And if somebody would have called in and said, hey, these three jerks on the radio from WIXX think they're all big and high and mighty, and they couldn't even park in a normal parking spot 10 feet away. Instead, they have to park in the handicap parking spot. I swear to God, I didn't see the handicap thing.
1: And homies of the show, this guy had mentioned it. We were driving down the highway coming back from Menasha, and he mentioned it like four times.
0: I was nervous. I was looking in my rearview mirror the whole time because I thought somebody, when I pulled out of the parking lot, I thought for sure I was going to see siren, or, you know, hear sirens, mm-hmm. see the flashing lights, and I thought, oh no.
1: Yeah. I mean,
0: I'm a criminal.
1: I really thought it was funny, but it's also,
0: well, of course
1: I
0: you
1: really.
0: Did. To be the most expensive smoothies I've ever purchased.
1: Well, yeah, dude, think about that. It probably would have been a $500 fine. A $520 fine.
0: That better have been the best smoothies I've ever eaten in my life. My God.
1: So we got convict Corey over here.
0: Yeah. My goodness. Holy cow.
1: You didn't get a ticket. Maybe you'll get one in the mail.
0: No. Maybe I shouldn't have admitted it.
1: Yeah, like on the radio?
0: Is there a statute of limitations? Yeah, is there a statute of limitations there? It hasn't even been in 24 hours yet.
1: Not technically illegal, ethically wrong, and potentially a small fine, but that's it. I don't know. Corey put on his cruise control yesterday driving back because just in case the cop did pull
0: him
1: over.
0: I was so nervous.
1: Yeah.
0: So here's the thing, though. Has anybody ever done that and been busted? Like, if we would have been walking outside, if we would have been walking out and there would have been a cop sitting there starting to write a ticket for me, could I have talked my way out of it? Could I have been, I swear to God, officer, I didn't see this. Or would you have been like, yeah, that's what they all say, you jerk.
1: Yeah.
0: Or would I have been like, I swear to God, I didn't, because I'm being honest.
1: Well, and then you got me because I would have been like, oh, dude, I saw it all along.
0: Yeah, you totally would have busted me. Actually, we may not be friends anymore if that would have happened, because you totally would have just laughed and made me pay the $500 fine.
1: No, I thought you knew the whole time. I would have chipped in. I didn't even buy the smoothies. Maybe I should have just bought the smoothies to make you feel better.
0: Okay, somebody said, last week I pulled into an open spot next to a handicap spot, but a lady driving behind me pulled into the handicap spot even though she didn't have a handicap sticker, just so she could rush into the door and get into the coffee shop before me. So I called her out on it in the coffee shop. She said she had no idea it was a handicap parking spot.
1: See?
0: I can see that it wasn't well marked, but I still hate her for being a little rude about it. She saw that I parked in that parking spot first, so she just had to beat me to get her order in.
1: Well,
0: that is a little rude. See, that kind of stuff annoys me, and that's for the person I don't want to be.
1: So I think Natalie should have one all the time. Broken back Lee and elbow Lee over there.
0: You know what? That's true. We did have Natalie with.
1: So I'm just saying, she's an excuse.
0: Maybe we would have got a free pass after all.
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11: We'll see a bit of a cool down today. For today, mostly sunny, high 66. Tonight, partly cloudy, low 42. Tomorrow, a mix of sun and clouds, high near 68. On Saturday, mostly sunny and windy, high near 80. Mostly sunny Sunday, high 78. From Fox 11, your station for severe weather coverage, I'm meteorologist Pete Petoniak on 101 WIXX. 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
0: Thanks, Pete. Still only 41 with sunshine here. It's coming up on 8:30, and we would love to treat you and three friends to some free lunch next week at Parker John's Barbecue and Pizza. Your mouth is probably already watering thinking about that menu.
1: You know what? They have beef ribs, and it's on Thursdays, and yeah, it's all you can eat.
0: All you can eat.
1: I haven't done it in a while. I might have to.
0: Yeah. I mean, everything on their menu is phenomenal. The pizza, the brisket, the smoked turkey, my favorite, the chicken. Come on out and enjoy free lunch with us. Plus, you get to hang out with Huggy, Natalie, and Corey for an hour. 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I'm so-

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0: Hi, Natalie's not here today. What? So let's do it anyway, though. Thanks to our friends at Habish and Rotier. So something's happening on Disney Plus this early of next year that's never happened before. We'll get to that. But first, we know the Brewers won their series last night, 3-1 over the Padres. A late game, so they advance on to the championship series against the Dodgers. Dang it. We were hoping the Braves would beat them, but the Dodgers won last night, too. So game one, I know. It's going to be Sunday night. That's a full game. That's a full day of sports Sunday. We got Bears, Packers.
2: Another game that I don't know. The two teams.
0: Probably. And then, boom, we're going to be up late watching the Brewers hopefully win that first game at home on Sunday night. A middle school band in Michigan now has about $30,000 worth of new instruments and equipment thanks to Morgan Wallen. His tour is donating money or musical instruments to school in every city he's stopped in. He's done over $1 million in donation of instruments in 26 different schools. There's a middle school in Ann Arbor, Michigan. They got a whole bunch of alto saxophones, bass clarinets, and other things, as well as a few new bar stools that Morgan himself took from the roof of a Nashville bar. Thank you. And finally, actually not finally... Aerosmith is getting back together after 2 years after announcing basically they'd never tour again because of Steven Tyler's vocal cord issues. They're back with Aerosmith and Friends, two special shows at the end of this month at the Hollywood Bowl. Get this. This is the lineup. It's Aerosmith, The Black Crowes, Run DMC, who they did that collaboration with back in the day, Heart, Billy Idol. Then the Eric Church is in this lineup.
2: Random.
0: Yeah. Slash and Duff from Guns N' Roses. Sammy Hagar. Tom Morello. And more. That's going to be a lineup. Wow.
2: That's going to be like a two-day, all-day festival.
0: I know. It's going to be really fun.
2: At the Hollywood Bowl?
0: Hollywood Bowl. Wow. Yep. October 29th and November 1st. And finally, ESPN announced their broadcast of this coming up year's Super Bowl that's going to be aired on Disney Plus. It'll be the first time that ESPN will air a Super Bowl broadcast.
2: Hmm.
0: Obviously, it's going to be on ABC as well. I'm pretty
2: sure. I was going to say, are they just doing it on
0: Disney Plus? I'm 95% sure it's going to be on ABC as well.
2: We'll ask Luddy from Go Sports later.
0: Tomorrow morning, 8:39, that's Natalie's Hit List here on WIXX. 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If you want to go to Blazers Acres, stick around. Your chance to win coming up. In fact, let's do this right now. Let's take caller number 11 and 12 to play a little game here for Blazers Acres tickets. Huggy was just there last weekend.
2: It was so good. There's so many slides and little pigs to pet.
0: Yeah, it's super fun.
2: They look like little big baby Stinkses.
0: Do they really?
2: Yeah, because they got your noses. Dogs.
0: All right, so if you want to go have some family fun with a free four-pack of tickets for Blazers Acres in Abrams, 920-406-1011. Call now and you could be a winner with WI.

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1: 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Let's play a little game for tickets for Blazers Acres. Today we've got Kayla on the line from Manitowoc. Hi, Kayla. How are you doing?
2: Hi, I'm doing great.
1: Well, we're doing even better now that we're talking to you.
3: Hey, ho!
1: And then your fellow Lake Shorean, it's Matt from Manitowoc, a couple of Manitowocians.
3: Matitowoc.
1: Today. Yeah. Hi, Matt.
4: Hi.
1: All right. This is called the Fall Five Clue Game, okay? Where all five of these things have to do with fall, but more specifically, these are all these things that we're describing here with these clues are pop culture Halloween costumes that will be popular this year, okay? Pop culture Halloween costumes from this year. Your name is your buzzer, so as soon as you know it, shout your name out. Don't just shout out the answer. And if you get it correct, you'll get a point. And if you don't get it correct after your guess, the other contestant will get to steal it. All right? Does that make sense?
4: Yep.
1: All right. Let's get it. All right. Here we go.
3: All right. I got five clues for you. Here's the first one. Latvia?
1: Latveria.
3: That's it. Latveria. Stan Lee. RDJ. Green with mask.
4: Matt.
1: Matt, go ahead.
4: Avengers.
1: Avengers is incorrect. One more clue, Huggy, or Kayla? Yep. Kayla, do you know it?
2: No.
1: Okay, one more clue, Huggy, and then Kayla gets a guess.
3: It's a Marvel supervillain.
1: Kayla, any idea who we're talking about again?
2: The Hulk.
1: Wait, I'm sorry. Go ahead.
2: The Hulk.
3: Nope.
1: Matt, you want to try again?
4: Is it Doom?
1: Did he say Doom, as in Dr. Doom?
3: There we go. We'll give it to him.
1: All right. 1 point for Matt.
3: All right.
1: Next up. Here we go. Clue number five. Kryptonian. Earth Visitor.
4: Matt.
1: Matt.
4: Superman.
1: Superman is... we'll keep going. DC is the next clue. Red Cape. And the final clue is Superman's cousin.
4: Oh, my God.
1: Kayla, any idea?
2: Captain America?
1: Captain America is absolutely wrong.
3: This is so easy.
1: Matt, you know this one?
4: Supergirl.
1: Supergirl is correct. You know, we'll keep going here just for fun.
2: I thought that it was his wife. I'm sorry.
3: I did, too. I thought Supergirl was his babe. Oh, that's Wonder Woman. I don't know.
1: No, you know, no, I don't know. Unless are we right on that, Matt? Because I don't really know DC as well as Marvel.
4: I thought Lois Lane was his
1: name. It's Lois Lane. Yeah.
3: Well, I'll give myself a donk up
1: thank
3: for
1: you,
3: that
1: thank
3: one.
1: Thank you for that one, Matt. Let's keep going here.
3: All right. Here's the fifth clue. Love that never ends. I will always love you. Imagination Library. Smoky Mountains. Rhinestone Outfits. And finally, big hair.
4: Matt?
1: Matt, go for it.
4: Dolly Parton?
1: Dolly Parton is...
3: There we go.
1: Correct. Wow. All right. It's a clean sweep from Matt today. Good job, Matt. Kayla, thank you so much for playing. We appreciate you listening. Have a great day, okay?
2: You too.
1: All right. See ya. Matt, you swept that one. You know what? We got a couple. Actually, no, we don't.
3: What?
1: I was going to say we got a couple extra minutes, but we don't because we have Coach LaFleur with Larry McCarron starting in about 6 minutes. So, Matt, hang on line. We'll get some information from you. You get to have some fun at Blazers Acres, whenever you want to go this month. All right?
4: Sounds awesome.
1: All right, hang on the line. Don't go anywhere. Right. It is 8:47, and we do have Coach LaFleur on with Larry McCarron in just a couple of minutes here on WIXX.
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0: 101 WIXX. It's going to be a big game on Sunday. I think I'm really looking forward to this. We're kind of caught up in Brewers fever right now if you're a sports fan. But Packers-Bears, Sunday should be a great game at noon.
1: Oh, my gosh. The JTV, if you don't even have a ticket, it's the Johnsonville Tailgate Village. We host the party. We introduce the band. We play a little game for some giveaways. We got some stuff. They got some stuff. But I'm telling you, if you don't have a ticket, this still is the same atmosphere as Lambeau.
0: Yeah.
1: Kind of.
0: It's so fun. It's so fun. And Bad Habits will be on stage. Some great prize giveaways. You have a chance to win some jerseys and some other items from the Packers Pro Shop. And Andrew Baby Hayes, our afternoon guy, will be hosting the party. The party gets going about 8:15 or so early on Sunday morning.
1: Guy. Yeah.
0: So we'll be there on Green Bay's Packers station. Of course, you can hear all the action right here. Wayne and Larry with the call and the coverage you don't get on TV here on the Packers Radio Network on WIXX. Speaking of that, Larry McCarron is talking to Coach Matt LaFleur here on WIXX.
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3: Hey, everybody. Welcome to Drive Time with Coach Matt LaFleur. I'm Larry McCarron. And, Matt, unfortunately, you guys have had way too much experience dealing with the loss of difference-making players. Is there a key to overcoming it that you've learned through that experience?
4: Next man up, and then they got to be ready to play and play at a high level. And ultimately, football is about all 11 collectively playing together, making sure everybody's on the same page, and then you got to go out there and execute. So that's what I expect our guys to do.
3: Kevin Zeitler, does he make his Packer debut this week?
4: Well, we'll see. I think, you know, we're trying to ramp him up and get him ready to go, and if he's ready by the end of the week, then he'll be out there.
3: No matter what happens with Zeitler, hats off to Travis Glover. I thought he acquitted himself quite well in his very first start.
4: Yeah, Glove did a great job. He went in there. I thought, all in all, that was by far our best offensive line performance. We were able to create some explosive plays in the run game, and Jordan got hit like a couple times. So that was obviously different than the previous three games. So I thought collectively those guys went out and did a great job. But Glove, for his first NFL start, was outstanding.
3: Another guy I wanted to mention was Mark Fredman. A couple of catches, one a big one right after halftime, and a couple of real big blocks on your big runs.
4: Yeah, he did a great job, and he's been a valuable asset for us, a great pickup. You know, you don't always come across those types of guys, but certainly he's playing really well, and I love his style of play. He's playing physical.
3: Packers, Bears, do you enjoy the rivalry? Or is it too serious, much too serious?

0: curious for that.
1: We absolutely enjoy the rivalry. NFC North opponent, the defending North champions. So it just brings a lot of excitement and enthusiasm. And it's a divisional game, so our guys got to get ready to play.
0: The thing that really jumps out about the Bears is the running game. Statistically, the best in the league. Have they invented some new plays, or is it just blocking and running real well?
1: Yeah, I think they do a great job up front. They got a lot of talent. Their O-line's very physical and stout. It's going to be a great challenge for our defense. Obviously, we've played a lot of moments where we played really good run defense, and then some moments where it wasn't good enough. So it's going to be a big day in terms of stopping the run.
0: Tyson Bagent is going to be their quarterback. Is there anything special or unique about his game that you have to be ready for?
1: I just think he's a quarterback that's capable of going out there and executing the game plan, which isn't, you don't always see that in the NFL. I think he is definitely, I know he's their backup, but he's a capable starter in this league. So they're able to run their offense, and they run it at a high level.
0: Packers, Bears, Sunday, this is big, isn't it?
1: It doesn't get any bigger. It's the next one, right? And it's a great challenge, and our guys are excited for it.
0: Thank you, Matt. Best of luck against the Bears. And that's Drive Time with Coach Matt LaFleur. Thank you for listening.
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0: Big news out of Wisconsin, Wayne.
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You just say the word and text donuts to 31011, and Huggy, Natalie, and Corey of the Morning Show will stop by your office with some free donuts and coffee. Enough for the whole crew. Thanks to Instaprint Plus. 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
9: David Crowley has told us exactly who he is. On illegal immigration, his own words say it all.
10: And when it comes down to the immigration, when it comes down to the LGBTQ community, I always say, I'm not an ally, I'm an accomplice. I'm gonna be with you no matter what.
9: Crowley says he'd make Wisconsin a sanctuary state and make you foot the bill for benefits for illegal immigrants. In Dane County, a repeat drunk driver here illegally killed 2 teenagers.
10: I'm an accomplice.
9: In Fond du Lac, an illegal immigrant tied up and blindfolded a 12-year-old girl to rape her.
10: I'm an accomplice.
9: In Milwaukee, a drunk illegal immigrant killed a Special Olympian on his way to church with his parents.
10: I'm an accomplice.
9: David Crowley said it himself.
10: I'm not an ally, I'm an accomplice. I'm gonna be with you no matter what.
9: David Crowley, fighting for illegal immigrants, not you.
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mundane, a masterpiece. Oh my, my, oh my, my love. I take one look at you, you're taking me out.

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My name is Marin. I want you to win something comfy cozy coming up in under about the 8 minutes here when we're getting into play in 10 o'clock trivia. So make sure you get those phones out and at the ready. It's Flo Rida, and see you until then. Hey.

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0: According to this survey, 39% of parents say this stresses them out the most about their kids. And Kevin is in Fondy today. What you going with, Kev?
1: Bad behavior.
0: Oh, maybe. Like, maybe they're, like, messing up the house, or maybe they're
1: getting in trouble.
0: Oh, yeah. Up to no good is what you call that. You want to make sure they're not partying in a field somewhere. But, hey, not quite. 920-406-1011. 10 o'clock trivia on WIXX.

0: It's WIXX with Mara and Kristen now with 10 o'clock trivia. 39% of parents say this stresses them out the most about their kids. Kristen, you got to tell me, what is it?
1: Is it planning for their future?
0: Oh, are we thinking about like college and tuition and FAFSA? You got any seniors in high school? You got to start thinking about that now because they want to go to some Ivy League school and it's like, oh, geez, man. Right. Okay, let's figure it out. Now, that's a great thought, but it's not this 39%, okay? That's 406-1011. Call me and try again.
1: Of

0: thinking about the kids today at 406-1011. They say 39% of parents stress about them the most about this 10 o'clock trivia. And Karen, it's your time to shine. Tell me, what's your guess?
1: Getting ready in the morning.
2: Oh, and especially if you got little ones as well, I feel like trying to get like arms into holes is probably like you're like a fighting an MMA fighter trying to get them arms into holes and feet into shoes.
1: Oh yeah, I mean even to get them to brush their teeth.
2: Oh ridiculous. Yeah, it's like you got to do it for them. You got to like move their hand for them.
1: That's right.
2: So good guessing, but I'm gonna give you a hint now. It has to do with something that happens after they get done with school. Something that you guys do when you get done with school. That's 406-1011, 10 o'clock trivia on WIXX. 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

0: 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We're talking about now, and it has to do with something after school. Myra, what you got for me?
1: I'm leaving their things everywhere, putting their backpacks away.
0: Oh, I see. Like especially if you don't got a mudroom or nothing. I know that for my household, the kitchen table was basically the catch-all for the whole entire house.
1: Oh, my God, yes. Yeah.
0: So we are getting there, but still not quite. 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
15: 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In Dane County, a repeat drunk driver here illegally killed 2 teenagers.
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15: In Fond du Lac, an illegal immigrant tied up and blindfolded a 12-year-old girl to rape her.
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16: 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I'm gonna be with you no matter what.
15: David Crowley, fighting for illegal immigrants, not you.
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0: yourself a winner!
1: Woo! Yay! Yeah.
0: And what's super cool today is you get to choose your prize, and not many people get to do that, but you get to today too. So your choice is between a Huggy Natalie and Corey t-shirt and a really awesome WIXX winter hat. You won't need it this weekend, but winter is round the corner. I know we don't want to think about it, but...
1: I'll do the hat. I'm preparing myself for winter.
0: Absolutely. Let's do it. Winter hat is going your way. I got to ask you, who loves you?

expert opinion, fall has got to be the best time of the year because that means Packers football is in full swing, and we got a home game this weekend. That's Sunday the 11th. We're hosting the Chicago Bears over at Lambeau Field. Pregame 10 a.m. kickoff at noon. But hey, if you don't got tickets, no worries. 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

94K Golden, Ian Dior, 101WIXX. My name's Mara, and someone texted in to 31011. A very special someone has a birthday today. Matt Light is celebrating 42 years, so congratulations. You know, hopefully you get up to something fun this weekend, or a little bit of no good. You know, you deserve it. It is your day. Take the whole weekend if you can. Now make way for the beaches. WIXX.

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Either way, that's DOOR to 31011. Still going to be the number one on my list for my never going to happen future home.

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10: David Crowley has told us exactly who he is. On illegal immigration, his own words say it all.
11: And when it comes down to the immigrants, when it comes down to the LGBTQ community, I always say, I'm not an ally, I'm an accomplice. I'm gonna be with you no matter what.
10: Crowley says he'd make Wisconsin a sanctuary state and make you foot the bill for benefits for illegal immigrants. In Dane County, a repeat drunk driver here illegally killed two teenagers.
11: I'm an accomplice.
10: In Fond du Lac, an illegal immigrant tied up and blindfolded a 12-year-old girl to rape her.
11: I'm an accomplice.
10: In Milwaukee, a drunk illegal immigrant killed a Special Olympian on his way to church with his parents.
11: I'm an accomplice.
10: David Crowley said it himself.
11: I'm not an ally, I'm an accomplice. I'm gonna be with you no matter what.
10: David Crowley, fighting for illegal immigrants, not you.
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2: 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And I didn't even name it all. All you got to do is text in the title or artist of any of these three songs coming up in the Retro Lunch. When you do that, you'll be entered to win, and you'll get a text back if you are the winner. And I hear the guy who directed the music video for this one also directed the 1980s Cinderella story. Here's Kool & the

Def Leppard, that's Photograph on the WIXX Retro Lunch. Closing it out now, it's the lead single from her second studio album called Storyteller. Was going to be called The Beat Goes Boom before it changed to this one right here. It's Crystal Waters, 100% Pure Love. IXX.

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15: Here's another Northeast Wisconsin construction update. With always changing lane closures, lane shifts, and ramp closures, it's always important to stay up to date. 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
13: The Bears are coming to town, and the Johnsonville Tailgate Village will be rocking with Bad Habits on stage starting at about 8:15. Look for WIXX near the stage for a chance to win some great Packers prizes. We'll see you Sunday at the Johnsonville Tailgate Village.

GK Jelly Roll. Hey, if you're in the market to buy a new home, you can buy Jelly's and his ex-wife Bunny's estate. They just put it up in the market in Tennessee. But hey, only if you got like a spare $7 million lying around. But it's got a lot of bathrooms. WIXX.

Gail, it's WIXX, and I guess there's a new dating app that's looking to change the way that people find love or kind of bringing something old back. We'll talk about it after Rihanna. Right now, Noah Kahan, The Great Divide.

0: We're done with the swiping. It's time to play Matchmaker on the apps now. It's called Trivet, created by a former Tinder exec. And instead of swiping through a bunch of profiles trying to find your own match, instead, volunteers are going to be playing Matchmaker and setting you up on who's going to be the best match for you that they think in their own hand. And, you know, it kind of sounds fun. This is how it works. They say matchmakers are going to get anonymous profiles with personality traits, hobbies, etc., as well as like a photo of like the two people they're trying to match together just to see if their vibes match. And then if that couple gets enough matches from all the other matchmakers, they're then going to be able to see their score and then to see decide if they wanted to go on a date together or not. And literally, it could be anyone too that plays a matchmaker here. Me, you, your friends, coworkers, parents, what have you. Though knowing my friends, they just pick out all the 6 foot guys in finance for me. You can text match to 31011 to check it out. WIXX.
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Sucks. 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
12: 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Tell David Daniels, stand up for us, not Trump. Paid for by Assembly Accountability Project.

waiting a little bit longer for his new album, How to Quit Smoking. His third studio album is supposed to be coming out on October 9th. Pushing it back a little bit. October 30th. So everyone mark those calendars.

0: It's WIXX, and if you wanted to celebrate a national holiday today while also trying something new, well, it is National Flutternutter Day, and if you are like me and are like, what in the hay is a flutternutter? Well, I'll tell you, here, soft white bread, you put in peanut butter or crunchy or creamy, it can be either, and then you also add marshmallow fluff. I guess it's a big childhood thing for some people, especially in New England. I'm a little scared to try it myself, but if you do, let me know. I'm curious. IXX.
1: You're not working hard. Yeah, right, picture that with a Kodak. Or better yet, go to Times Square, take a picture of me with a Kodak. Took my life from negative to positive, I just want y'all to know that. And

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4: Here's another Northeast Wisconsin construction update. Most of this year's closures will be opening in the coming months. The northbound I-41 on-ramp from Wisconsin Avenue will open in mid-October. The diverging Diamond Interchange at Richmond will open in early November. And lane expansion and noise barriers from Wisconsin to Lindale will be complete in late November. Don't forget to always watch your speed in construction zones and stay safe on the road.
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6: David Crowley has told us exactly who he is. 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
6: Crowley says he'd make Wisconsin a sanctuary state and make you foot the bill for benefits for illegal immigrants. In Dane County, a repeat drunk driver here illegally killed two teenagers.
7: I'm an accomplice.
6: In Fond du Lac, an illegal immigrant tied up and blindfolded a 12-year-old girl to rape her.
7: I'm an accomplice.
6: In Milwaukee, a drunk illegal immigrant killed a Special Olympian on his way to church with his parents.
7: I'm an accomplice.
6: David Crowley said it himself.
7: I'm not an ally, I'm an accomplice. I'm gonna be with you no matter what.
6: David Crowley, fighting for illegal immigrants, not you.
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And this next artist, I hear they got a collection of unreleased remixes about to come out sometime soon. Here's Destiny's Child.

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1: I am so tired, but yet so happy.
2: Oh, Brewers?
1: I stayed up until, midnight? Midnight and 5 minutes past midnight?
2: You did the whole thing?
1: Yes, I did. And the thing is that I get so excited and I'm so into it that I couldn't fall asleep until 2.
2: You're like a kid on Christmas.
1: I have been running on only about 4 or 5 hours of sleep over the past, 2 or 3 days.
2: Yikes.
1: So.
2: What are you doing when you get home now?
1: Probably gonna stay up.
2: The right answer was take a nap.
1: No, I want to take it. I'm not a nap person. I just can't do that because then I fall asleep for 6 hours.
2: Oh, I'm the same way. I don't know how people can do it. 20-minute naps? How could you?
1: How can you do that? Or when you wake up from the nap and it's 9 o'clock at night and then you're freaking out that it's 9 a.m. the next day.
2: I gotta go to work.
1: I know.
2: You don't gotta be anywhere.
1: All right. Well, hey, let's have a great Thursday. Pink kicking off the show. IXX.

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12: Here's another Northeast Wisconsin construction update. Most of this year's closures will be opening in the coming months. The northbound I-41 on-ramp from Wisconsin Avenue will open in mid-October. The diverging Diamond Interchange at Richmond will open in early November. And lane expansion and noise barriers from Wisconsin to Lindale will be complete in late November. Don't forget to always watch your speed in construction zones and stay safe on the road.
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0: Patient Zero. This might be your last chance to win Weird Al Yankovic tickets. He's coming to the Resch Center October 16th in Green Bay. 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Just listen for the touchtones at 3:30 and get ready to guess some parody songs from the king of parody himself, Weird Al. Miles Smith on now. It's nice to meet you, IXX.
1: Hello.

WIXX Hurling Clark Law from Traffic Alert. Two things that might slow you down. We're seeing standstill traffic, Highway 441 in Appleton northbound, about a mile past the Oneida Street exit. The right lane is closed due to a crash, and that's causing those backups and delays for you. Again, that's Highway 441 northbound, a mile beyond the Oneida Street exit. That right lane is closed due to a crash. Right now, we're seeing an incident on I-41 right past the 441 south off-ramp to I-41 northbound. The left shoulder is closed due to an incident. That's causing some backups and delays for you, too. If you want traffic alerts right to your phone, just text the word traffic to 31011. Hopefully save you a little bit of time thanks to Hurling Clark Law Firm and 101 WIXX. 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

0: waste what I feel I deserve. Yeah, cause I'm so freaking fabulous.
1: Thanks for telling us how you feel, Meek. IXX, I'm Hayes. Mara's here too.
2: Hello.
1: Now, if you saw the viral story in at least Green Bay area, there was a woman who was getting a little bit of flack online, or at least she was getting flack from the Brown County Health Department about potentially tattooing people in the gas station parking lot of popular convenience store chain. She did release a video yesterday, actually last night, a couple of hours ago, and it was all a publicity stunt.
2: Yes, it was a hoax.
1: It wasn't real.
2: Just talking to us would bring up more stuff about her business, like get us talking about it, you know?
1: You know what? So somebody hire her for marketing.
2: Yeah, she obviously knows what she's doing,
1: but probably still don't get that tattoo of a hot dog from the gas station.
2: Or do. Send us a pic.
1: Your mom will be disappointed. IXX.
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5: Here's another Northeast Wisconsin construction update. Most of this year's closures will be opening in the coming months. The northbound I-41 on-ramp from Wisconsin Avenue will open in mid-October. The diverging Diamond Interchange at Richmond will open in early November. And lane expansion and noise barriers from Wisconsin to Lindale will be complete in late November. Don't forget to always watch your speed in construction zones and stay safe on the road.
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Jason Derulo and WIXX. My name is Hayes, hanging out with you at the Packers-Bears game this Sunday at Lambeau. It opens up at around 8:15 in the morning. Bad Habits will be performing with your chance to win some awesome prizes with WIXX. Matt from Manitowoc texting in. I hear you're hosting the Packers party at the Johnsonville Tailgate Village. Do you have to be supervised for that since you're a baby? You're so funny. Hey, also, Matt from Manitowoc. Happy birthday, dude, you old fart. It's IXX. The beach is on now.

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11: David Crowley has told us exactly who he is. On illegal immigration, his own words say it all.
12: 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I'm gonna be with you no matter what.
11: Crowley says he'd make Wisconsin a sanctuary state and make you foot the bill for benefits for illegal immigrants. In Dane County, a repeat drunk driver here illegally killed two teenagers.
12: I'm an accomplice.
11: In Fond du Lac, an illegal immigrant tied up and blindfolded a 12-year-old girl to rape her.
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12: I'm an accomplice.
11: David Crowley said it himself.
12: I'm not an ally, I'm an accomplice. I'm gonna be with you no matter what.
11: David Crowley, fighting for illegal immigrants, not you.
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Again, 3:30 today, your chance to win an IXX. Morgan Wallen on now.

0: Stella Lefty. 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My name is Hayes for Weird Al Tickets. 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Corey's here. Where are you calling from, dude?
1: Green Bay.
0: I'm going to give you three Weird Al Yankovic parody songs, a clip of them. Tell me the correct title of the song that he is parodying for Weird Al Tickets, okay?
1: Alrighty.
0: Let's start off easy. Here we go, number one.

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0: All right, number two, here we go.
2: 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Keep a couple quarts in my locker at school. Yeah.
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0: 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And last one, let's move on. Give me the artist or title of this one.

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0: 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Good try, dude. 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
1: Thank you.
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5: Here's another Northeast Wisconsin construction update. Most of this year's closures will be opening in the coming months. The northbound I-41 on-ramp from Wisconsin Avenue will open in mid-October. The diverging Diamond Interchange at Richmond will open in early November. And lane expansion and noise barriers from Wisconsin to Lindale will be complete in late November. Don't forget to always watch your speed in construction zones and stay safe on the road.
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0: 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I'm Hayes. 920-406-1011 if you want to play for Weird Al Yankovic tickets. 920-406-1011. 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
1: Appleton.
0: I'm going to give you three Weird Al Yankovic parody songs. You tell me the correct title or artist of these songs. Number one was this one.
2: Hey!
0: What song was that?
1: Madonna, Like a Virgin.
0: All right, number two.

0: And last but not least, this is the one that Corey messed up. Tell me the artist or title of this one. Feeling so old. What are you thinking?
1: Is it Living in America?
0: Bonus points if you know the artist.
1: Oh,
0: yeah, that's hard.
1: I'm not sure.
0: James Brown would be the artist, but congratulations. Yes, Living in America. Congratulations, Woo! Chloe. You're getting a pair of tickets to the King of Parody himself. Weird Al Yankovic is coming to the Resch Center October 16th. 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But Chloe, you're going for free. Congratulations.
1: Yay.
0: Your final chance to win these tickets tomorrow, 3:30 on WIXX. 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

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Icona Pop on

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0: The Kid Leroy, WIXX. I'm Hayes. If you commute on 41, either northbound or southbound in between, about Appleton to De Pere area, you know the construction. Yeah, right? It's not fun. So I just took a call from a homie who didn't want to go on the air, but she was driving on 41, and behind one of those trucks with all the rocks in it and all the dirt, well, rock came loose. Came and smashed and put a crack in her windshield today, and I've been there. It's happened to me so many times as I commute every day from Oshkosh to Green Bay here at our studios. So I want to bring this up to you because it's even worse, right? If you hit something with your car, it's your fault. But if something else hits you, then what? Like, what's the problem? 406-1011. I want to know what hit your car. 406-1011. 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

0: Matchbox 20's WIXX. I'm Hayes. We were talking about a caller called me a little bit ago and told me that their windshield got cracked from being in the construction on 41. They were driving behind one of those big trucks with the rocks and the dirt in it. Rock flew up, hit the windshield, cracked it. 406-1011. What's up, dude?
1: It's insane that you just said that on the radio because the same exact thing happened to me.
0: Yes. Literally everybody.
1: No, it literally happened, and it was the exit over there, I think 145 almost, yep. Like by that side, yeah.
0: How big was your crack, dude?
1: It's significantly bad. I mean, it was one little tiny crack, and then it got super bad since it's gotten colder out.
0: Dude, it's a conspiracy theory. This auto glass repair places, I think they place those rocks there on purpose.
1: They know what they're doing, man.

0: 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Now, you didn't hit it with your car. It hit you. 406-1011 if you want to chime in. Or text me at 31011. Gina texting in from Green Bay. On the way home from work, a goose hit my antenna, which in turn hit my windshield. Put a nice big crack in it. 406-1011. What hit you?
1: Oh, I actually had one of those big traffic cones hit my truck.
0: What, is it just flying across the highway? What?
1: It was actually during a downpour. I was driving and the car in the lane next to me slowed down. They missed it. Well, the wind changed, it picked up and slammed right in the front of my truck.
0: Only in Wisconsin weather do we get hit by traffic cones instead of lightning. She

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1: 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We're going to do that at 7:20.
0: It's a freak out Friday, things you're nervous or excited for. 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
2: Here's another Northeast Wisconsin construction update. With always changing lane closures, lane shifts, and ramp closures, it's always important to stay up to date. 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
6: David Crowley, fighting for illegal immigrants, not you.
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1: Big X the Plug, Bailey Zimmerman on WIXX. I'm Hayes. Now, you didn't hit it with your car. It hit you. 920-406-1011. If you want to chime in, I want to know what hit you. Christine from Green Bay texting in. I had a car in front of me throw a half-eaten burrito out the window, and it landed splat all over my windshield. Did you make the person in front of you mad, Christine? What is up?
2: Hey, free burrito.
1: Mara's here, too. Now, Mara, did anything ever hit you?
2: Yeah.
1: You didn't hit it.
2: I'm still mad about it, too. So I was out in L.A. I bought my car, like, a week prior, and I was driving around my complex that I was living in. And then some lady, she comes up and blows a stop sign and caves in my entire front bumper a week after I bought it. And I'm still having issues today because the new bumper that they put on it had crappy paint, so the paint is chipping off.
1: Oh, yeah? Are you still mad about it?
2: Can you tell?
1: You driving around your car still sad about
2: it? Yeah, because the paint's coming off, and it looks like I did something to it. No, it wasn't me. It was that lady back in 2023.
1: I want to hear from you. Something that hit your car, you didn't hit it. 920-406-1011. Mara, go be mad somewhere. Hey.

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2: Since we live in Wisconsin, I think it's more likely for a deer to hit you as your car is moving than you are to hit the deer. 406-1011. We're talking about things that hit your car that you didn't hit yourself. 406-1011. If you want to chime in or text me at 31011. Now, you also were hit by a deer. What happened?
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0: at the deer on opening day and spooked it, and it ran into my car. And, you know, I can't eat venison, so we just, you know, gave the deer to the neighbor anyways, because it's like, you know.
1: Nice.
0: You wanted it anyways. It's tenderized, so have at it.

0: 101 WIXX. Thanks for hanging out today. My name is Hayes, 406-1011. Alyssa, what hit you? You didn't hit it with your car. It hit you. What happened?
1: A piece of plywood out of a car.
0: And that's like Final Destination type stuff.
1: It definitely was because it was flat on one side, but then it was like rigid going up on the other side. And it got stuck right on the front end of my car.
0: Oh.
1: Driving down the highway.
0: At that point, you just are driving a pirate ship with the plank.
1: I know, right?

0: Club 50 Cent. It's 101 WIXX. Some Hayes. Now, if a deer has ever hit you, you didn't hit the deer with your car, it hit you. I want to hear from you at 406-111. Hi, Olivia.
1: So, it's funny that you said a deer. I live in Michigan's Upper Peninsula.
0: Okay.
1: And I was driving on an October night several years ago, and I was on the right side of the road. The deer came from the left side out of a yard, broke my mirror off, wiped snot down my window, dented my fender and my door, and took off.
0: Oh, like nothing happened. He's just fine doing a little somersault.
1: I didn't even know what hit me.
0: I'm curious, what did the snot look like?
1: It was just a smudge down my window.
0: Oh, God.
1: And it pooped on my front fender.
0: Oh, this deer really had it out for you.

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17: 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I'm gonna be with you no matter what.
16: Crowley says he'd make Wisconsin a sanctuary state and make you foot the bill for benefits for illegal immigrants. In Dane County, a repeat drunk driver here illegally killed two teenagers.
17: I'm an accomplice.
16: In Fond du Lac, an illegal immigrant tied up and blindfolded a 12-year-old girl to rape her.
17: I'm an accomplice.
16: In Milwaukee, a drunk illegal immigrant killed a Special Olympian on his way to church with his parents.
17: I'm an accomplice.
16: David Crowley said it himself.
17: I'm not an ally, I'm an accomplice. I'm gonna be with you no matter what.
16: David Crowley, fighting for illegal immigrants, not you.
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0: The WIXX Hurtling Clark Law Firm Traffic Alert. Expect a little bit of delays on your way home. I-41 northbound in Appleton, about a mile past the Richmond Street exit, the left shoulder and therefore kind of the left lane are blocked due to a crash as they're going to clean that up. Keep over to the right. Expect those delays. I-41 northbound just after the Richmond Street exit. That left shoulder and lane are blocked due to a crash. Text the word traffic to 31011 to sign up for traffic alerts right to your phone. Thanks to Hurtling Clark Law Firm and WIXX.
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1: You got a shot at Spooks on Spur tickets. 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

This new Taylor Swift, Patient Zero on WIXX. Have you hit a wall today yet after staying up watching the Brewers the past couple of nights? What is that game ended around like 12:05 this morning? Brewers taking on the Dodgers on Sunday for NLCS Game 1. 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
0: Thanks to Builders First Source.
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19: 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On Illegal Immigration, his own words say it all.
20: And when it comes down to the immigration, when it comes down to the LGBTQ community, I always say, I'm not an ally, I'm an accomplice. I'm gonna be with you no matter what.
19: Crowley says he'd make Wisconsin a sanctuary state and make you foot the bill for benefits for illegal immigrants. In Dane County, a repeat drunk driver here illegally killed two teenagers.
20: I'm an accomplice.
19: In Fond du Lac, an illegal immigrant tied up and blindfolded a 12-year-old girl to rape her.
20: I'm an accomplice.
19: In Milwaukee, a drunk illegal immigrant killed a Special Olympian on his way to church with his parents.
20: I'm an accomplice.
19: David Crowley said it himself.
20: I'm not an ally, I'm an accomplice. I'm gonna be with you no matter what.
19: David Crowley, fighting for illegal immigrants, not you.
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Just when

Appleton in the news today. Fox 11 reporting that the city of Appleton is going to be honoring one of its most famous residents, Harry Houdini. They're going to be putting a historical marker at Houdini Plaza on October 31st. So that's also the 100th anniversary of the late magician's death. To honor it, Appleton's going to have a special celebration. Also to note, that's also the same day as Halloween. I'm just saying, the most Houdini thing could happen. Everybody shows up, that plaque is just gone. IXX. New York City's

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